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1: Roads limited. It's two bowling. 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
0: please.
1: Sir, we got 17 loads and 12 empties head back to Brazos. We'll go back to Brazos. No restrictions, and we'll be up there at the signal in about 10 minutes. If we can go, over.
0: Yep, let's get out of there. You got plenty of fuel power.
1: Plenty of fuel, plenty of power, same power, over.
0: All right, here we go.
1: Yeah, 744.

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0: on the floor.
1: Southbound, 36, 4790. Main, center number 2, EO 15 northbound.

0: later, guys.
1: Tower of 8. Formation on the tunnel.

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1: EO 15, South Lake Charles, 4790.

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1: 605.
0: Yeah, Turner Bath on duty 1930, bulletin number 91285. 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And fourth engine a UP 5914, 2500 gallons. 22 loads, 105 empty, total cars 127. Ton 6508, length 8191, not a key train, over street sufficient fire fuel, headed your way, looking for a light.
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0: All right, here we go.

0: Lincoln 605, meet and clear, Freight Lead 3221 northbound.
1: Probably 25 minutes or so, I would suggest. Probably sit for Saginaw, got to stop by, I'll tell you.
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0: 261,
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0: All right, send us a ride, please.
1: Yeah, 8 Tower next, available PTI or anybody who can get a ride, hostlers need a ride, east end, north forwarding yard, F9. 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
0: DC1 number is 86140, 86140, 808-1226. Location A555.0. Train field 5212 with the Amtrak 380. Employee JT Leggett, circle 5A. 5A, do not exceed the following speed. It's going to be 50 MPH on number 2 track. 50 mile an hour on number 2 track. In A 521.9. The A 522.0. No sign. Circle 5B. 5B, do not exceed the following speed. It's going to be 50 MPH. On the main track, milepost A 525.1, milepost A 525.2, sign no, circle 5C. 5C, do not exceed the following speed. It's going to be 50 MPH on the main track. Milepost A 528.2. Milepost A 528.3. Sign no.
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0: All right, come on over to channel 20. I got to give you two false partials, so I got to give you two separate EC1s up.

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1: EO 1511 outbound,
0: over. EO 1511, over.
1: That's correct. Got Jacobs and Ellington on duty at 2015 with policy number 91369. Big movers to 4790. He's got about 3,800 gallons on it. Second motor's 4555. Third motor, 4751, all on the head. I got 110 empties, about 2,300 tons, 6,100 feet long. That's key train. No restrictions, plenty of power, everything working on.
0: 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Signal indication, over.
1: 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Signal indication, give me your 15 now.
0: See ya.
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0: I understand I got EC1 number 86153. 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
1: 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At Turnest Road Crossing. That's Turnest Road Crossing. 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
0: My DC1 number is 86157. Today's date, 08-12-26 at ANB. 586.8 for the EO 1511, inch 4790, Ellington on copy, Circle Line 6B. I got a false partial activation called automatic grade crossing, warning device malfunction at Turnest Street Road Cross, milepost ANB 591.9, all tracks, no flagger, over.
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0: Can affect that 2855 DSP.
1: That's correct, sir.
0: All right, here we go. We'll get thing now.
1: JD's up.

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0: There to go.
1: There to go, thank you.

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There's a 592 Kurt Service Center, and these are out of the north side of North Florida, New York.

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0: W050.
1: I'm not sure you're going to make Upton in time before we stop 515. Are you able to clear up at Douglas?
0: Again, Al.
1: Are you all able to clear up at Douglas?
2: First. CSX Rush, you're already tired of the Y295. You on this channel, over.
1: Just suck it in there for a minute. Let the train by to get out of the way.
2: When you get done doing that fuel station, and you get a minute, and it's safe for you to do so, please give me a call here at A Tower.
1: How far is it from there to the south in Upton? Call me when you get up there to it. We may need you to duck in the clear there, let 515 come by, then you come out behind them. Yes, sir. Yeah, that's right. Now give me a better idea on 515 if you can beat him to Upton or not. He's got 3 hours leaving Fitzgerald right now, trying to get him down there with some time to yard at Waycross. All right, I'll talk to you here in a few minutes.

0: AD to M647, over. I've two false parcels to give you there. 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
1: Cancel
0: 20.

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0: tire to PTI Y26. 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
1: I'm headed to the North Fork. I'm headed over there.
2: I'll go get Scott.
0: All right, I got somebody going to get on PTI.

0: Marvin and Robin.
1: Five four seven seven four.
0: Well, you thought I'd turn back.
2: I tried to turn back.

0: Yeah, I think you lost
1: touch,
0: Mr.
1: Benoff.
0: Being hit the wrong way.
1: Yeah, I know, but I gotta get back here private.
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0: Officer William, he's doing old drill rug there with a mama. Well, I appreciate you. That's the security for me.
1: Yeah, I cleaned her out of it when I got out.
2: Thanks, EL-729, 12, clear Astoria, clear Astoria, clear south, Waycross, clear south, Y, two tracks, 837 North.

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1: Hello. 796-12. All right, on duty 2100 Moxley and Allen. We got two engines, a 964 and a 3146. 2800 gallons on lead, 4700 on second unit. Good power, no work, no restrictions. We got that bulletin 91445. Not a key train, 50 Centillo are good. 27 loads, 37 MB, 4730 on the time, right at 4200 feet over.
0: All right, ready to go.
1: We got to pull up and arm our lights.
0: All right, come on through on the case.
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0: Come up to Needham, Mayor. Be with you as soon as I can.
1: Alright, coming up to Needham on the south side.
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1: 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East South.
0: All right, sir, ready to come out of 9, go 10, double it over, back to 9. MPO said something about T-12 or something on the phone.
1: Yeah, get lined up T-12, but permission to come out of 9 and get on 10.
0: I understand, here we go.

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1: All right, thank you.
0: There.

0: 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Arrive on point with line Jason Tracy.
1: 4911, lead line 16, XC 5226. Approach, Largain, main track. Approach, SAS, Ruskin, main to one, restricted to the yard, south out.

JD, this is Sirius Science, over. JD, this is Sirius Science, over. JD, this is Sirius Science, over. JD, this is Sirius Science, over.

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No defects. 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Total axles 646. Detector out.

0: you right there, sir.
1: Right there.
0: I got the hopper. Question RT, is it?
1: That's right. Got M647.
0: M647, over.
1: I'm only in that north connection, west end of R10. I'm going to swap you out there. Right in the north connection, R10. Come down to the west end, we'll swap out there.
0: R10, west end, here we go.

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0: What about that dead-end tow DP engine back there? Don't you got 102 DP?
1: Yeah, they gonna cut it out.
0: Yeah, it's set up like a box car.

0: CSXJD, dispatch Jackson Lance, over.
1: L-729-12, over.
0: L-729-12, go ahead, over.
1: Yes, sir. Go ahead and get us called and mainline swap with this here.
0: Yeah, we were waiting to see how this, we don't want the calls at the same time for the 743. You guys might have to hold back in order for them to do work, because their outbound has to work way across Sonoto.
1: All right. Well, we'll pull up the yard off and they can pull it out to the north end. They'll clear up to the south end.
0: All right. They're at, they're still at Morgan right now, so you guys might. Let's see here. There ain't nobody else. And no other southbound, so we might be able to pull that off. You guys are 7,000 feet. You just be on the main line between the switches, over?
1: Yeah, that's right.
0: Okay. Yeah, we can probably pull that off. Got to meet a short time at 5:15. This is at Saginaw right now. I got him lined up to Haywood. But as soon as he gets by, I'll stack you out of there, and I'll put your call in there.
1: All right. Thank you.
0: Yes, sir. JDL.

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That notification about your PTCY happened, over.

it's RO. Y'all just be safe. Just you need to tell me to make a reverse move. We got to put a restraint mode over. Yeah. I got a ticket on. I mean, all right, y'all be safe. 16 support out.

Seaside JD, that's calling W00512, over. Woo 5, y'all clear up in the yard, over. DC 1, over 86293, that's 862. 93, data's LA 1226. Location A524.0. M4910, Legion 3362. 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
1: 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Jason, you and Kim will get ahead of him.
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1: Line up in R10 red swing.
2: 221.
1: Where are we going to put the head at?
2: R9. DPN 10, head in 9.
1: All right, here we go.
2: They said that DPU set up like a boxcar. I don't know if the crew briefed you on it.
0: Yeah, said run out of fuel. We got it.
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0: draw and a half. 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
1: One.
0: Another half of it. Ten. Five. Three. And good. All right, we'll pitch.
2: Six oh 4 8 town.
3: 8 town.
2: Coming by South Waycross.
3: South 10, approach number 9.
0: Alright. I'll do 10, just call 9-4-9. Come on back on a 9-4-9.

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1: Delphi.
0: Yes, sir. Coming up to Brunel.
1: Southwind switching lead off five, row five.
2: No, we got it right. I'll turn it in.
0: I come in row five. Is that correct?
1: Yeah, that's right. Over the line of row five.
0: Yeah.
3: Is in 949.

0: clear, John. I believe 3-5. Everything locked up, John. I'm going to have trouble.
1: Bang back, Connor half. Couple of 3-5. Vision track clear. You're in the clear.

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0: put them on, see where to land, 261. You on this channel?
1: Oh, yeah.
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JE Deception, actually, it's more.

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0: 20 cars.
1: All right, 37 plays, 9, 40, 9, 49.

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0: CSR JV starts calling in 515-11, over.
1: 515-11, over.
0: Yes, sir, y'all will be tied it down there at Carswell. Waycross is aware of.
1: All right, tied down at Carswell.
0: Sir. Yeah.

0: What's y'all status?
1: I just got up on the head. We're fixing a job brief with the dispatcher and start pulling.
0: All right, y'all got a signal waiting, y'all have to say.
1: Hey, we'll go.

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0: Alright, what's your code?
1: Alright, let's see. Miller Stewart on duty at 2130, dispatch bull number 91468. Three engines, two on the head, a 949 with 5,000 gallons, a 3360 with 5,000 gallons. Got a 3086, it's going to be a DP. 126 back, got 4,600 gallons, 76 loads, 130 amperes, 13,807 tons, 11,662 feet. No restrictions, not a key train, PTCTO, both things are working. Counter days done, no work in route. Just got to pull down to arm this light, do a class 3 and be ready to go.
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1: All right, ready for us, Brunswick, signal location.
0: Appreciate it, champ. 10-5,
2: this is
0: the

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0: 741-637.
1: Right, Freddy. Freddy, tell.
0: Yeah, it's just pressing. We'll be tying down the cars with a little.
1: Nah, we ain't tying it down. Y'all stay on it. As soon as it's 592 clear, we'll bring it in.
0: Okay. You said we were tying it down. Okay. What about it?
1: Nah, y'all get a double all 30, right?
0: Yeah.
1: Nah, we ain't gonna tie it down. We'll get it in for then.
0: Okay.

0: 515-11, over. C-Sex, C-D, Spash, Jack, Science, over.
1: 85-15, bro.
0: Yeah, I just got a message. He says Rodney in the North Connection, over.
1: Okay, I thought he did. He said he wasn't down and down.
0: Yep, here we go, signal indication.
2: The arm locker.
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0: Houston, HR.
1: 515, y'all, he's around here to Nichols. When 592 clears, I'll get you in. If he's around, hold up at Nichols.
0: Alright. Test three step, 7416.

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0: 5 to the shop.

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0: 911, got switch times and release, over.
1: Good drive there. I'm ready for a bus. What you get?
0: Hold on, switch at AN615.5, south into Homerville. Reverse 2037, lot, normal main to main use 2038. 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Restore back to normal 2048. Spat's been filled out, signed off by conductor engineer. Oh, what?
1: Yes, that's correct. The fact that you lost, which is handled linebacker to the main, correct?
0: That is correct. We showing off clear that circuit back there?
1: Showing you clear there. I can give it all up.
0: All right. EC1, number 86110. That's 86110. M64911, lead locomotive CSXT 5220.

0: switch at AN619.2 south end of DuPont. Restore back to normal. 2048, spat's been filled out. Signed off, fucking under an engineer.
1: Yes, task force, effectively, Hawks, we just handled linebacker for the main curriculum.
0: That is correct. We showing all clear that circuit back there?
1: Showing you clear there. I can give it all up.
0: All right, EC1, number 86110, that's 86110, M64911, lead locomotive CSXT 5226, Floyd T.S. Williams. Release from authority, all tracks from the switch north end of DuPont to the SAS Ruskin, as well as on the side and track, switch north end of Homerville side and track, to the switch south end of Homerville side and track. We cleared out them engines that were in there.
1: All right, 86110, M64911, CSXT 5226, T.S. Williams, restored all tracks, switch north end of DuPont, SAS Ruskin, switch north end of Homerville, switch south end of Homerville siding. Siding is clear, main is clear. It's all your own, correct, Horse?
0: Thread, over.
1: 2326,
0: that's
1: your SAM, over.
0: 2326 SAM, I appreciate it, brother.
1: Okay, y'all, you have a good rest of night now.
0: All right, you too.

0: Benny, y'all done called the shop.
1: Yeah, that's right. I believe he said we're going to 74.
0: All right. 261 servicing.

Man, 7416. Derail it down.

0: 649 on y'all's heels. Yarding or to cut loose. Coming in about a B tower now. It'll be probably 30, 40 minutes on them, and then, or actually about an hour on them, and then you got 515 in about 30, 40 minutes when they clear.
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1: Bowling, man. I'm going to have to

Alright, well, 4 million, that's how you are, Master. I think that's how you work off the main north.

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1: Go ahead.
0: Hey, Mr. Mike, I got two of them looking for permission to come up at T50.
1: Come on.
0: Copy that. Clear to make the turn. Thank you. Tony out.
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3: 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Thank you, over.

0: indeed, it's us. 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
1: 125 over.
0: I-15 just cleared. Come on down to, I imagine they'll be swapping out of cars a little bit.
1: All right, sounds good. Thank you. Good morning.

tired of the PTI. I-125 is at the service center. I need to ride the cars. What the fuck?

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Milepost 624.0. 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

0: right, good test on the side of the chain. 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
2: Hey,
1: Dallas. Yeah, so we're going to be coming off PNW 845 on this.
0: Yes, sir, the 125th, that's correct, though.
3: All right,
1: yes, sir. I'm getting 168 updated as we speak. All right,
3: thank you.
1: Yeah. All right, I already got breaks in the west end, just test.
3: 3-step
1: 5222. All right, good, many good breaks.
0: Let's go to 32, Ray.
1: Thanks, Carter.
3: Copy that. Conduct it. Go to 32. Now 32 and it's 34.
0: 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Go ahead. We're gonna have two
2: of them on the west end over here. What's your train ID?
0: I am 51511.
2: Manual 75 out front.
0: All right, 75 out front, here we
1: go. It don't matter, I got a tank on. Whichever's easier for you there, sir.
2: Yeah, he just getting back to me, ain't gonna work yet. It's just back right there at R9, make it solid.
1: All right, row 9, solid. How far down was it?
2: It says right there around the corner, probably about 30 cars.
1: Oh, okay, all right, thank you, sir. Get them east down there.
3: I'm dragging them
1: down. You get stopped. I'm going to open this knuckle real quick and then we'll start back.
3: Yeah, 3-step when it's done.
1: All right.

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2: Engineer on 125, got an approach to Herbertville, number 2 track out.
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Right here. 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
1: All right, line out.

Dispatch, Jack's waiting floor. P6JE, Dispatch, Jack's waiting floor. No response, J up.

Dispatch, Williams North. I'll not take you in close to Mayhem, over.

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1: Yeah, that's right. 649, y'all good, 621 shot.
0: All right, thanks.

0: 49,
1: 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All head in, 10-9.
0: Right,
1: y'all come on, talk to him, approaching Jenkins.

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0: 66JAD to South Jackson Heights, over.
1: Good morning, it's I-125-11, over. Crew brief.
0: Alright, I-125-11. Go ahead with your brief, over.
1: I got an I-125-11 lead engine 260-967 with Collins and Harding on board. 11:55 showtime. We do have Phillips at number 91727. We've got 43 loads, 6 empties, 8131 on the ton, and 8317 on the length. We have sufficient horsepower for the route. Fuel reading, we got 1270 on our lead engine, 1870 on the bottom. Not a key train, no restrictions. We do ETC, TO, no working route. That's all I got. Over.
0: All right, fellas, 409 is lined into Waycross right now. Get you head north, and I'll let, what would you say fuel reading was on?
1: We had 1270 on the lead.
0: Okay. At this point, it is what it is. We're just going to Savannah. All right, fellas, I'll let, J.E. know you're ready to go.

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2: I am going to buy her the deal.
1: Alright, y'all come on, drag your feet. Talk to me approaching Nickel Street. I got a hump engine running through 4, going to 5. Y'all got any high wires that sets high cars won't fit through the tunnel between your engine and DP?
2: We got some UP cars on this train. They brought them to New Orleans. They chose to go with them. Yes, it'll be okay.
1: Alright, y'all come on, talk to me approaching Nickel.
2: Alright.

0494. Yeah, right, 494, clear to go.

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0: Copy, 8 AM,
2: 409.
0: 409. Yeah, come up there, stay clear of the tunnel, Squeeze. I've been getting them out through the tunnel, 494 through the tunnel, and then I'll line you right back up.
1: All right, staying clear of tunnel.
0: Yeah, you might clear the east end anyway. Just pull up here, just stay clear of the tunnel, Squeeze.
1: All right. All right.
0: That's right, 494.
1: All right, thanks. We'll go back to 32 there, 52 or something.
2: That's right. I'll be on that magical floor.

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1: That's right, you lined up over.
2: Track 51, 32 is reasonable.

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When you come back up to your train, are you gonna clear a signal? Or

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I don't think I'll be able to light you up out of there. 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

494, 13, 15, 15, 65, stop TV, demonstration trip. 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
1: 4212, over. All right, they want you to set your DP engine off 3110 in the side there at Manchester. Yes, sir.

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1: Now 125.11's got a clear fairground eastbound. CSX 9227.

0: 15 and 8.
1: 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That clear. 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That's good. R10, a couple up, cut air in, knock handbrakes off, shoving clear right over there to help you protect.

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1: There it goes.
0: What you doing?
1: We all having a big job briefing in here.
0: I understand.

Okay, call Peely 912. You get a signal at North and Savannah Yard there, run a train across by getting those engines together, over. Here we go. Where are you ready to come out of storage train, over?

0: They tied him 606 engineer up.
1: 6060?
0: All right, that T4 to B Tower is all yours. You lined all the way.
1: Oh my goodness, I thank you. T4, B Tower, all the way. Appreciate it.

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1: Hey, JD, 390, heading out here toward this North Connection. Need to get out there to U.S. Railroad.
0: All right, coming out of North Connection, working on number one track between Jamestown and Rice Junction, correct?
1: That is correct.
0: All right, let me make sure I got the right dudes. Taylor, Hendricks, and Bryant, y'all on duty at 2230. Let's see here. You got the 2004 filed by the 6502, correct?
1: That is correct. Bulletin 61560 with 67 messages.
0: All right, now key train, no restrictions. I'm sure you got plenty of power and fuel to make this little journey. Calendar days are complete, correct?
1: That is correct, and no TO or PTC.
0: All right, I understand. Here we go. Signal indication.
1: Signal indication. We'll holler as soon as we got it back for you.
0: Yes, sir.
1: 390 out.
0: GDO.
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4: How many? 3 3 6 2.
2: 125 11. Got to clear here. Hoping Hoboken bound. 10 9 6 2. 5 10 4 3 2 5 more.
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2: 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That's good. Whenever you stop 7 4 3 2.
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1: 494, Angelo.
0: That's y'all lined up. P12, P13, straight up. Y'all have safer.
1: Thank you, sir. 30 minutes, man.
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0: All right, what's got over?
1: You got a lead engine CSXT 5265. Second one is a 901 Crazy Neps on duty at 0100. Closure number is 91-800-38 loads, 54 empties, 6514 on the tons, 5492 on the length,
0: US Fish Horse Fire.
1: Alright, you got work over? Negative, we do not have to work in Savannah.
0: Alright, here we go, signal in case,
1: over. Alright, we're going to Justin Sue.
0: Nah, you got 126 out there, over.
1: Nah, just trying.
0: Alright, here we go, maybe next time. Have a safe trip, over.
1: Alright, you too.
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2: 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He'll pick you up there on the east end, bring you back to the west. Over.
0: All right. 7-2, take the bottom. That's good, 7-4-3-2.
1: All right, stop.
0: That's 8-7-4-3-2. That's point clear of all track, which is lined off. RO2 Shell 20 starting now, 2020, stopping.
1: RO2 looking out, line up 220, taking the shuttle.

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0: And 494-13, see the P-52-65, got a medium clear across the junction. Northbound. Just to the front.
1: I'll send more stop at 743-210.
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0: 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And two call. Stopping in 17432.
1: That's
0: good, 7432.
1: That's good.
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0: Three states left hand. 336.
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2: Come back, 8 cars.
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1: CSX, JD to Special X, I answer.
2: Hey, JD, 390 got the switch. U.S. rail line locked back over that number one between lanes. Jamestown there.
1: Alright, I understand everything's locked back normal. Number one train between Lang and Jamestown. How long are y'all going to be out there?
2: Probably maybe 2 hours, maybe.
1: Okay. Alright, suppose that we're ready to go back.
2: We do it. We appreciate it. 390.
1: Sure. JD out.
0: Yes, sir, ready for the number.
3: 99188.
0: 494, you get armed.
4: Ready, man, set them down.
0: All right. You got a break on the bottom, 494. Knock them off when you can.
5: M606 right,
6: y'all
5: ain't down. Hey, Tom. That's not right, but you're gonna ride this song.
4: I ain't knocking him off there, Concert.
6: Yeah, he is. Just ride it all the way in the clear. He's gonna meet you at East End, pick you up. It's the only way you can get there.
5: Alright, pick this.
0: I'm ready. 453 Concert, I'm ready to pick this, bud.
3: My boy's brace released. I'm in the clear. Got 151 with good class air robot. Have a safe trip. Car check out.
4: All right, thank you for your help.
0: All right, car inspector. I got it on the danger. 7 on the left.
3: All right.
0: What? Hand signals. I understand. 3203. Hey, you called me, Frank?
5: Let me get on the other side of this cut. You might be able to hear me a little better.
7: Well, here's the deal. They got a 693 call. They're 12,000 foot. They can't take you until he turns out at Central. He hasn't even left the gas door.
0: Call me. You heard me?
7: Right now. And then try to start meeting stuff there at McIntosh and eventually get you to Burroughs to wait. And, I don't know. It's going to be a long night. Well, thank you.
8: 208, Rush Yard 8 Tower, over.
6: Hey, tell.
8: We're here for Nell Street, over.
6: Yeah, they waiting on a ride. When they get picked up, they was swapping out with you.
8: All right, be standing by.
5: Down 432, ride to point clear of all track shells, 20 star, now 2020. 7432.
0: All right, 7432, ride to point 20 star, now here we go.
7: Knocking on the head, over. Guess they're going to be short.

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0: Alright, sorry for the bad news. I'll keep you posted though, but yeah, they. Find that, you got nowhere to run, you'll. Yeah.

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1: What? 73 track 409. 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Our bunch is clearing up to 72 right quick.
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1: All right, dispatch called M49413, over.
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0: 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Say 10.
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0: All right, dispatch, I'm ready.
1: All right, so number one, that's obviously M494-13. Number two, 75 cars back from the head end. Number three is the Golf Alpha Tango X-ray. Golf Alpha Tango X-ray. 44368. It's 44368. Number four, put the X by the residue, last contained, and that is number five. I don't know if you need this or not. It just kind of repeats that residue, last contained. So number six is a UN, Uniform November, 3220, 3220. Number seven, the proper shipping name looks like Pentafluoroethane. That's at number eight. Number nine, primary hazardous class 2.2. 2.2. Let's see here. Nothing until we get down to number 18. The primary contact number. 1-800-424-9300. 1-800-424-9300. Over.
0: All right, I stand number one is M494-13. Number two is 75 cars back to the head. Number three is a Gulf Alpha Tango X-ray, 44368. Number four is X residue, last contained. Number five is the same. Number six is Uniform November, that's UN-3220. Number seven is that pentafluor. Nothing in eight. Number nine is the class 2.2. All the way down to number 18, and the contact number is 800-424-9300.
1: Yes, sir, that number seven, it's pentafluoroethane. So fluoro is F-L. U-O-R-O, F-L-U-O-R-O, and then ethane, E-T-H-A-N-E, E-T-H-A-N-E.
0: All right, number seven, pentofluoroethane, that's P-I-N-T-O-F-L-U-O-R-O.

0: lost you there for a minute. You still out here?
1: Yeah, this track at the AO594.8, back to the AO594.5. Somebody needs to look at that. We about threw us off the track here.
0: AO594.8 to the, 594.5, is that what you said?
1: Yeah, that's right. We were going at least 10 under the speed, and I don't know how we stayed on the track.
0: Off track. All right, I'll put something out on that. All right, we got this information on this tire, this car. I'll update that radio lay bill, and I'll put something out for rough track on that.
1: Yeah, that number 7 again is Pinto Fluoroethane, PINTOFLUORO, and then ethane, ETHANE.
0: Sure.
1: All right, thank you.
0: Sure, JDL.
2: I'll let you know if I can get you a light by the time you get around there.
3: Four, total 85 missions, DD and war. I'm gonna do the 130, hold on, 85, 90 in tons, and feet, 47, 45. Now I keep training to work on his, defect on effort. 45 on the bottom, 5,000 gallons on the head. EOT, conduct on the head, knock all your systems down.
0: All right, here we get signal location over.
3: In that case, appreciate you. Thank you.
4: 30 to get your DP out of one.

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Yeah, you might want to get your conductor somewhere else there if you can. 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

0: All right, Ken over.
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0: 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Six, oh, six, service channel.
1: Go ahead.
0: To the west end, three of them.
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0: 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Y'all say trip far fit route.
1: Yes, sir. 227. Thank you, sir. 208-12,
2: Jay.

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1: Good roll by 227. Y'all stay trip far as better out.
0: Yes, sir. 227. Thank you, sir.
2: 208-12,
3: Jay. 208-12.
2: Campbell and Hageman on duty 0165. That's like the bulletin 91852. Engine 5230, 5113 on hit in the DP. Leader 5230's got 3600. 66 engine 3390 on the sun, 6363 on the length. Not a deep frame, no restriction. No in route work. We do have no power columns and power desk. We'll be on 5015 some fucking level.
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0: That's correct.
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1: Got a clear shot.
0: All right, boost left flank at

863-57-205-10-7255, JK Tower reporting north. South, or south of Twitch, south end Naylor on the main track. Is that correct, Dorsey? Agree, 1350, yes, AM, over. Keep on going. I walked on, you said go on the north end, over. Gotta give them a shot, do they want to?

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First 23 over.

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another one. 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Right now, I got PO53 and PO92 that I have to get by you at least first on.

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1: All right, we got a herd of Floyd on the crew on duty time 0215. Dispatcher bulletin 91872 with 84 messages. We got three locomotives, all CSX engines, 7212, a 7019, and a 134. We got 61 loads, 11 empties, 11,257 is the tons, 13,645 is the length. We have a sufficient amount of power, no key train, no restrictions that we're aware of, no working route, PTC and TO working, over.
0: Alright, here we got signal, he's now seeing trip over.
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1: That dispatcher. JE.

0: Dispatch, Jack Swain, over.
1: Jay, did you read that?
0: Who's this, over? I talked about seven people in the last minute.
1: This is I-12612, over.
0: Yeah, signal indication, have a safe trip, over.
1: Here we go, signal indication.
0: All right, they got new foot pedals in here, must not have caught. Here we go, I'm ready for you, over.
1: Right, here we go.
0: Yeah, thanks, sir. Jay,

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I 2. Under 4, 5226. All right, rise clear, 20, 5226.

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12612, approach medium. Brunswick Junction, southbound, CSXT, locomotive 7212 out.

0: 2612, medium clear of Jenkins Street, southbound, CSXT, locomotive 7212 out.
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2: 8 hours.
1: Hey, JJ, I'm seeing this paper work right. We need to put the CP behind line 74, we can.
2: Yeah, I'll be doubling one to two.
1: Yeah, you got, but the DP is not 50% back. Over.
2: Yeah, it's right on 50% back.
1: All right, so you're instructing me to take it as is that correct?
2: Yeah, you can put MS on it. Mount sale. He said it's good to go.
1: All right, here we go.

Okay, 49313, over. Before you guys are ready to come out there, you guys never cleared the north end, Savannah, Hampshire. I can't run PO 89 in the north end, or. You get coupled up, Mayor. I was trying to drag it down where I can get this Amtrak run the wire, or if you're stuck.

CSX, dispatcher 542, over. Hi, Simpson, you got work at Union City today, over. Alright. Alright, I'll let them know.

0: 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Approach limited.
1: 616 point.
0: Riverville Track 2, northbound. CSXT, locomotive 7212 out.

0: Repeat. No, defect. Total. 276. Detector out.
1: Liberty clear. Jamestown, track 2 to Single Main, northbound. CSXT, locomotive 7212 out.

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1: 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Repeat, no defects. Total axles 318. Detector out.

126-12, clear signal, 2 Minshew, northbound, CSXT, locomotive 7212, Alpha.

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1: 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Repeat, no defects. Total axles 610. Detector out.
2: 91-26-12, no defects. 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
3: Jack 10-4-9-2-12, over. I need you for one more time, then.
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3: And attitude wants to get him down. Over.
0: Nice job.

0: I-126-12, clear signal, Minshew, single main to track 1 northbound. CSXT, locomotive 7212, out.
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0: 126-12, clear of Fitzwood, track 1 northbound. CSXT locomotive 7212, out.
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Continue to send checks, Lincoln Store. PO89, 493, they're trying to clear it for you right now, and I'll be able to get you inspected in a while. 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

0: 26-12. Clear signal to Bowling, track 1, northbound. CSXT, locomotive 7212. Out.
1: All right, let's reset second, 5226.

Clearly 3 flat. Alright, equipment, less than clearing it.

I-126-12, clear signal, Bowling. Track 1 is single main, northbound. CSXT, locomotive 7212, out.

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Ground clear, stop.

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1: All right, ride line clear, Jason clear, 87, 52, 26.

0: 6, clear, clear signal, milepost 606, Dodge Haven, northbound. CSST, locomotive 7212, out.
1: CSX detector, milepost 5, 9er, 9er, point 1.

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0: FX detector. 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No defects. Total axles 610. Detector out.
1: I-126-12, no defects. Got a clear signal, 2 Cecil, northbound. PSXT, locomotive 7212.

0: 3FX detected. 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Repeat, no defects. 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Detector out.
1: Touchdown, swing it forward. 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

0: All right. 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
3: Swap you out, crew. 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
0: Okay.
3: All supplies good.
0: Yeah, just make sure they grab a good work order.
3: All right. Yeah, y'all got permission T-12, T-13, straight up, over.
4: All right, at least 320.

126. 12, clear signal, found 52nd, northbound, CSXT, locomotive 7212, out.

0: Eastside Series, that's called VD Strickland, over. Strickland, answer, over. Sure, how's that track looking?
1: It's too little mud, Bob, but nothing. That leaks the water or anything. I'll force the road out there. Look at it, take care of it.
0: I'll be on the phone, it's a little static here.
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0: Strictly up on you?
1: Yes, sir, I'm on here. Can you hear me better?
0: Yeah, I got you a lot better. You say it's good to go?
1: Yes, sir. I'm released to APAM now. There's a few little mud spots there. I'll pass it on and we'll keep an eye on it, but it's nothing flow orderable.
0: Okay, appreciate you.
1: All right, no problem.
0: Yeah.
1: Yes, extra flow.
0: Next 10 minutes, so may have to wait on him, but might be able to speak to you, but we'll see you.

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1: That's right, EC1 number 86357, 205-10-7255, JKS, all release to Georgia, all tracks from switch south end, Naylor, to switch north end, DuPont, over.
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1: Friday,
0: 0402 SAM, last release.
1: 0402 SAM. Thank you, sir. 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
0: Yeah, have a good one.

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0: SIG, point ground, clear, your line definition set, clear, come on, man. 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

0: JD, dispatch Dark Slash, over.
1: Yes, sir, JD, that Wi-Fi 9. Be ready to come back out of US Rail here and head back toward yard.
0: All right, so Y390 with a 2004. You all got permission to open up on that number one track between NAS Jamestown and SAS Lang. Let me know when you got everything locked back normal. And then y'all just head back to the North Connection.
1: That's correct, over.
0: All right, y'all, here goes signal indication.
1: All right, signal indication, here we go. We'll let you know when we're locked up.
0: Thanks, y'all.

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Milepost 624.0. 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Detector out.

226, drop at 3, then it's clear off. Yes. 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

0: Fast Jack, swing us forward. Big at 592, walking 12,000 foot train there between Lodge and McIntosh. So we have double track lights there between McIntosh and North Little Whiskey. You got southbound IO 31, a 585, a 493, a 691, and some other ones all coming. I can't bring you north until we figure out what's going on with 592. Over. Yeah, anything changing? I've been meaning to call you guys. I'm just caught up with these radios, but, I'll try to keep the post there once we find out something else. Over.
1: 698.
0: Swing us over. Dispatch, Jack, swing us over.

0: Houston, Highway 31 is coming down track number 2. We'll get you down track 1, and you'll follow them there. Talk to you, Jules. Jay, dispatch tracks, Lance, over.
1: Jay, M6913, over.
0: 6913, over.
1: Yes, sir. I got the 6913 sessions and Curry on duty at 0230. Dispatcher bulletin 91883. We are key train, 110 loads, 49 MVs, 15,979 tons, 11,797 feet. We are a DP, 2 on the head. We got the 3 locomotives, 5226 is a leader. 4798 second out, and then DP's 3458, all 4,000 gallons. PTC, no trip optimizer, hasn't worked in about 30 days, and we're ready to double up Army EOT and get a brake test over.
0: All right, signal indication, problems with the subwoofer.
1: Outstanding, thank you.
0: All right, and just so you have a heads up there, it's congested up in Savannah more than usual, which, use a mouth on that, or.
1: That doesn't surprise us, does it?
0: Yeah, you got I-31, a PO-89, PO-92, 585, 691, 491, 493, 592, 125, 494, all squished up right there.
1: That's what I'm talking about. There's always room for one more.
0: Yeah, 693, he's coming through Stillwell. Which got 37 and PO-97 coming.
1: Be what it's gonna be. Appreciate it.
0: Yeah, 657. We got him too. Oh, Z103, he's trying to move too. Yeah, I probably forgot a few, but alright, here we go. Thank you guys.

0: is JD, dispatch action, I guess, over.
1: Yes, sir, JD, at Y39, like there, say, line lock number 132, down lane.
0: All right, I understand that thing's line lock. Back normal, number one, traffic between Jamestown and Lane, appreciate it.
1: Thank you.
0: Yes, sir, JD out.

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0: All right, we briefed up, ready to head out and drag the bottom to the emergency crossing here. With your permission, over.
1: All right, let's do it. T-12, T-13, straight up, signal waiting. Y'all have a safe day.
0: Yes, sir, y'all too. Thank you.
2: Yes, sir. JDF.

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0: 6913, Eddie Fruit, Thomas Road Connection, medium clear, Brunson Junction, east.
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0: Jay, dispatch Jack Swains, over.
1: Good morning, M210-13, ready for a briefing. Go north on again.
0: All right, what you got?
1: 210-13, Hart Tully for 0400, bulletin number 91981, 84 messages, 91 empties, no loads, 4692 on the tunnel, 8700 feet, POP, BC operation, monkey train, no restrictions, no working route. All good on the counter, Dave. Got two of them on the head. Got the 5462 in the lead with 4,100 gallons on board. Second out is the 3185. Good on fuel and power, over.
0: All right, good. A safe trip signal.
1: All right. Thank you. Signal indication.
0: That's right, Chief.

Kitty, dispatch to X-Wing Store. At 494. Mess out there. Where should I start? Let's see. You got track lights, double track lights to say Macintosh, North Little Whiskey, waiting on a track inspector signaling to here. Look at that. 592 is walking this train between Lodge and Macintosh. He's the one that's left the track line. And all the southbound traffic coming. IO 31, 493, 585, 691. They got to work Macintosh. Can't bring 125, who's ahead of you up there behind 592 right now until we figure out what's going on with their train. As far as I got right now, over. Yes, I've been trying to touch base with everybody. I got 16 trains all within one screen I'm looking at, but it's a mess. Take a break. At least one of us can, over. All right, I keep it posted there. Let's play it on this, just waiting on all the southbound stuff to get by at least, and then hopefully this 592 will be moving here shortly, and we'll start sliding north. Yeah, they're all coming back to back. IO 31, but they gotta go restrict. I'm talking about that signal every time, Macintosh. So they're going restricted speeds. So you got IO 31, 493, and a 585. Probably 691 will stop work, Macintosh. Hopefully 592 will be pulling by then. And I'll be able to start bringing 125 to you guys north over. All right, here we go.

0: Yeah, true.
1: All right, we'll take that beast fixed for you.
0: Don't take y'all long.
2: Fire 69, go ahead and stop it.
3: Come in there, car inspector.
0: They're stopping. I'll be right there, 69.
3: Yes, sir.

0: 644.
1: Yes, sir. You gave us track 64 with a 3440. I just want to make sure we were good with this 953 in the lead. It's the east facing engine.
0: Yeah, okay. They must have told me the wrong motor a while ago.
1: Okay, I just wanted to make sure we were all good.
0: Yes, sir. That's the right one.
2: All right.

0: Sorry, Spectre. I see you mashing and it's giving me the option arm, but it's not letting me get it for some reason. My comm's in and out also.
1: All right, we'll get it just a second.

0: 205.
1: I don't.
0: All right, car inspector, and armed up that time. Let's see if I can get my communication back.
1: 10-5-30-7.
0: Go ahead.
2: 725-71-9780.
3: Thank you.
2: Call a job in, then I'll turn you loose.
1: All right. We'll sit around here until you turn us loose. Appreciate it.
0: 690, you said it armed?
4: Yeah, sir, I got it armed, but I don't have any comm showing 82. Over.
0: No communication?
4: No, sir, showing failed. It was in and out. I'm still mashing to see if it comes back.
0: Blank it out and put it back in.
4: All right, it just popped in now, showing passed and armed with 83.
0: That'll work, class 3 when you're ready.

0: Mars, do you have it for Macintosh? Get over.
1: Always just knocks them off when he can.
2: All right, Flat, I'll let you know.

0: Cincinnati.
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0: All right, brace release. I'm in a clear ass 449 on a good class for enroll by. Got a safe trip, start that out.
1: 449, appreciate you. Have a safe, man.

0: Dominic, this is Wayne Cross, let him know.
1: 64413,
2: service center.
1: All right, y'all start heading down C-13, talk to him approaching East End. Y'all buzz him up and see if you can get a light out south connection. I sent it to him, but he ain't lit it up.
2: All right, buzz him up. Talk to you when we get to East End. Yeah, with your permission, we're ready to head out west side, track 64 there.
3: Clear to go.
2: I understand, we got permission. Here we go.
3: Thank you.

0: Jax Lancebar.
1: Got this M-205 ready to head out. Leaving T-13 towards South Connection there. Give you a briefing and see if we can get the light.
0: Yeah, what's that
1: over? M-205-10, Auden right on duty with bulletin 92017, 85 messages. Got lead engine 7255, got 140 and then 537 all head in, fire over 2,000 gallons and all three. 67 load, we 5440 on the tongue, 7224 on the length. Not keep chain, no restrictions, 60 days working plenty of power. 10 days update. Straight ahead in the ball and first and on the mall, 3 of us.
0: All right, ready for your signal location, over.
1: All right, here we go, coming to you.
0: Thank you.

0: at the time. Give me 1 second. Let me check what they talk. 644, Rashad, they talk.
1: There you go.
0: 644 ready to come out the west end towards the tunnel. I think doubling 5 to 4 heading out.
1: Yes, right. Permission out. Permission on tunnel lane set up T12.
0: T12, permission all the way, Houston.

0: 213 all the way across, South Connection Signal 8, and y'all have a safe.
1: Appreciate you, 213 all the way, have a good one.

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1: 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It might not start.
2: All right.

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M210-13, Lineage is here, 60-54-62, got an approach. Two boulders. Number one track. Northbound.

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Stopping at four. Two. Alright, stop at 9-5-3.

0: Three step Alpha 3.
1: Jesus, that's Jack's land storm.
2: Got his AM 205. I didn't know if he was waiting on something or what, Brian.
1: Yeah, 144. I guess we're all over.
2: Nah, I appreciate you. That's good.
1: All right, you two. They're coming through North End of Braganza here in just a minute.
2: Yeah, I think it's either the last flicker.
1: All right, here we go. Yeah.

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0: 644, 8th hour.
1: 8th hour.
0: Yeah, ready to fly double up over to 4 if you're ready for us.
1: Yeah, y'all got permission T-12, T-13 to the freight lead.
0: I understand. T-12, T-13, freight lead. Thanks, sir. Here we come.
1: It's out of PTO.
2: Go ahead.
1: North 40 yard to help 644 double out.
2: I just grabbed 197. I'm heading to run to Junction.
1: All right, I got it. Yeah, when you get them swapped out, just when you get back to service center, just talk to them over.
2: Okay.

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0: 646, 8000.
1: SC 46, y'all come on out. Permission on the tunnel. 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
2: I-144-13, no defects. 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
0: Two 10-13 clear above the trap one of the base 3462 north.

0: 15 on the top. 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Mark a bug. 20
1: 10. I had you four.
0: Top in the 7.
1: 7.
0: Five.
1: 5 more. Less than 4.
0: 3. 2 more.
1: Alright. So you're up, please.
0: Pass. 9
1: 4.
0: Alright, anywhere there should do it.
1: Alright, stop it.

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0: That's right there, O.
1: 5,000. You got 3-step on this 953, you can hear. We're going to the car inspector channel there. 953.
0: Right.
1: 3-step still in place.
2: Davis Ranch, Jackson, Lance, North.
3: 197, Spencer.
2: 497, R.
3: Yeah, outbound loaded up, Smith and Howard on duty. 215. Oh. 915, excuse me, man. It's been a long day. Got both the number 92131. Got a lead engine of 5428. Got 3780 on the fuel. Got 6938 tons. 5988 on the feet, 34 loads, no restrictions that we know of. PTC's up running, TO does not work, has a tracking number. Other than that, good to go.
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2: Yeah.

0: Dispatch JD, dispatch Jack Science, over. 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M2-1013, go ahead. Okay, engineer training, OTO, appreciate it. Yes, sir.
1: All right, 04775.

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0: Marionette 3953. We can head whenever we get air, right?
1: Yeah,
2: 8 Tower. 8
1: Tower. I still need it on the north.
2: Yeah, that's right. I come over here and pick up 644's conductor and carry him to the head.
1: Okay, can I get across the emergency crossing?
2: Yeah, that's right. Over.

0: 26KD, dispatch Jack's Lance, over.
1: M64413, ready for that drop briefing, over.
0: M64413, go ahead, over.
1: Yeah, we got Brown Dixon, engineer training Phillips on the M64413. We got 30 loads, 122 empties, 81.14 on the tonnage, 98.56 on the length. Ready to go with the conductors on the way up here. We've got a stop at Berkshire Road crossing to arm our EOT, and we got 4,500 gallons or more on all three units.
0: All right, 4,300 on all three units. Conductor trainee, TOV cutout, correct?
1: That's right. And we are quite ready to pull.
0: All right, so I'll, let me get this 197 around the corner and then coming out for a lead.
1: Okay, I'm saying coming out for a lead, non-stop to Manchester.
0: Yes, sir.

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No defects. 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

0: 7, call this towel.
1: 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Yeah, y'all pull up at the car as well to get 197 by you and then talk to me when you got a light. Yeah, y'all got high wild sets of hot cars that won't fit through the tunnel, twin engine DP over.
0: I'll take all the little cars, man.

0: Car Inspector, I 144, over.
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0: Oh, is that your engine sitting right there at the crossing?
1: Yeah, that's right.
0: All right, we're headed to your bottom right now. We'll call you when we get there.
1: All right.

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1: Go ahead, over.
0: Yeah, do you need this light that's on your train armed, or you need a new EOT on it?
1: Need to put a new EOT on it. That one stayed out for probably the whole, I mean, it come and go, but it stayed out longer than it stayed good.
0: All right, well, do you mind if I attach and get 3 steps, take this off, change it out of
1: them? I got you a 3-step in place there on the 7203.
0: Yeah, I-44, just to verify, your EOT that you have on here now is the 54402, correct?
1: That is correct.

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0: I got a reading there, calling sick, but I ain't got no arm button yet.
1: All right, bashing it again.
0: But I got it armed up, showing 68 pounds.
1: I'm 68 to match. You want to do a pop test, though?
0: Yes, sir, let's pop.
1: All right, give it a second. All right, you can go ahead. All right, good on the bottom of it. Cutting back in.
0: All right, good test.

0: I got the pressure back on the head.
1: All right, we're in the clear. You can release that three-step.
0: Oh, that's Sam. Call us back. It's in the clear. It's 203. Appreciate it.

0: JD, dispatch Jackson, over.
1: JD, you got 646, job break from the territory, be coming off the south side, over.
2: Okay, job briefing territory. I'm going to assume this is the M64613, over.
1: That's correct.
2: Cleared, over.
1: 64613 on duty at 0500. Dispatcher bulletin number 92089 with 64 messages. Got two engines with a 7432 in the lead, 122 cars, 55 loads, 67 empties, 95.69 on the tonnage, 72.51 on the length. TO PTC is all working. Daily's been signed and completed. 4,500 gallons of fuel, head and power. No working route, over. AN5, 92 mile post.
2: Alright, you got EC1 number 86658. That's 86658. Date is 8/13/26. Location AN592.0. D&E train F64613, CSXT 7432, higher, line 1A. Operate main decided track, north direction from SAS Ruskin main track. The switch, north end, DuPont, siding track. Circle line 11. Take siding at south end DuPont. With permission to operate switch AN619.2. Over.
1: C1 number 86658, 8/13/26, AN592.0 with the 64613 engine 7432 hires on the copy. 1A is maintenance side and north direction. SAS Ruskin main track to switch north end DuPont side and track. Line 11 permission on south end DuPont side and handling one switch AN619.2, over.
2: That's correct, 0645 ALL, over.
1: 0645 ALL.
2: Alright, signal indication, meeting that 205.
1: Alright, you know about how close they are?
2: And they should be somewhere between Naylor and GNS.
1: Alright, good deal. Thank you, ma'am.
2: Apex, JGL.
3: I got it. Popping.

0: lot. That's just so good.
1: Good morning, Robbie. L725.
2: Good morning. L725-13. Got that bolt to 92155. I am showing Willis and Miles on duty 0530. You got 10978. You got 9 loads. Everybody's 1107 tons, 548 feet, and the force power that you got there. No defects from inside of effort. Not a key train, no restrictions. PVC working. Not a equipment trip off, and it's kind of expected. How much fuel do you have, over?
1: 5,000 gallons straight to the mill. We got Walt Tarville to run over there and pick up the stuff. I guess when we get to the mill, if we got time, we'll work it then. If not, we'll go ahead and go down and get some cars first. Whatever you think is best.
2: All right, guys. Thank you, over there, over. Yeah, how much fuel again, over?
1: 5,000. If it's clear to go to Walt Tarville then, we'll need to put these cars in that center side real quick. Go be engine light.
2: All right, we'll see how it goes, over.
1: All right, coming up.
2: Thank you, Spectre out.

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0: It's 6 to answer, over.
1: 144-13, ready for that job briefing, over.
0: All right, outbound crew on hour 4413. You got that special bulletin 92303. I am showing. Oliver and Lester for 615. You got 207-203-3444-57 lows, 2086-498 tons, 13345 feet in the force plate to Manchester. No detections, have ever not a kitchen, no restrictions. PDC worked in, so it's kind of expected. All hit and power, no detection in Manchester. Clear, though.
1: All right, over. Got 4,900 gallons lead in.
0: All right, I got the local lined out across the diamond when he clears trial. We'll see what we can do there. They got West Junction blocked right now, but anyway, thank you.
1: All right, appreciate it.
0: Spectra.

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0: 6-1, you gonna be ready for a swing out of this 3 when you get down here?
1: Let me get a hump, get you back through R2, and then we'll make it happen.
0: I'm saying, I'm gonna get out.

0: 44 and clear. Hey, it was one track, 269, 33 North.
1: You'll fit through the tunnel, won't you?
2: That's correct. Everything will fit, old.
1: Outstanding. A Tower X60611 lined out the west in R3, R13 through the tunnel toward the B Tower.
2: I said, here we go.

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1: Yeah, that's fine.
0: I'll meet you.
2: Tower L725, 210 through the pocket. 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
0: 49805 is an hold of. 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
1: I'll meet you on 20 when you're ready.

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I-19713 into 5428. Mr. Howard, copy. Circle line 10. 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Over.

0: got it. 867-07 is okay to fix it at 0710 SCW. Yeah, for now, I'm filling in until somebody gets awarded this job and gets qualified on it. I'm hoping to make it through September here. I ain't got no seniority. He told me about that. That's a good thing. Well, I don't even want to jinx it by telling you what's coming south, but we'll hope for the best here. And yeah, we'll make it work out. Here we go. Yes, sir. And yeah.
1: 72513
0: L 725-13 to Mr. W. Lee Hornsby. Grab AC1 McNeil 20 real quick. I got to knock down a 707 for you.
2: Go ahead, Hornsby.
1: Yes, sir. Mr. Hornsby got the L-725-13 lead engine 978. Willis on the copy coming to you northbound on light permission through your limit, sir.
2: All right, give me one second. Call you right back.
1: All right.

0: down in duck shape it up this year. Let's copy UC1 number 66715.
1: 5.83.5, AN 585.3. Men and equipment in the clear, authorized speed. Is that correct?
2: That's correct. 0713.
1: 0713. You have a good day, Mr. Hornsby.
0: Yes, double.

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1: 144 got a clear ride, joint to two tracks, at 203, northbound.

0: 725-13, got 8 Road to River, northbound.
1: 724-13, 725-13,

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0: R2. About midway down R2, pick up a conductor, bring him back, please.
1: Okay.

0: All right, that's a good one. I'll let you know.
1: L725 got restricted south end of Homestead, main to the side north.
2: I-1-4-4 got air frozen in Herbertville, 2-track, 10-203 northbound.
3: Test it out, 3-step, here we go.

0: All right, I'm riding the clear. Release all in 37765. Let's get them ahead, oh.
1: Clear, release the 37, get ahead. 602, 8
2: Tower. 8 Tower.
1: All right, pull up to the 49 Twin.
2: Yes, sir, you can ease out up by that 47, yeah?

0: How many are you going to need, Rock? I got about, looks like about 9 feet.
1: Yeah, probably going to need about a good 10 to get off that circuit. Got them separate.
2: 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That's going to be setting on at the main track at DEAO 595.5, headed east out.

0: M49313, lead locomotive 2026, calling Mr. Hornsby, over.
1: I-144, got a limited clip, Jamestown, two tracks, single main, 7203 North.

0: Union 493-13, lead locomotive 2026, calling Mr. Hornsby, over.
1: Look at that 6 on my end if you got him.
0: 493-13, lead locomotive 2026, southbound, trying to get your work authority on the jet sub, over.
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1: Yeah, I ain't got three.
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0: All right, Rock, I got some room.
1: I still clear on track there, 765. One from right here. Get him ahead.
0: Right, get ahead.

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2: Alright, 1-4, this is Reno, D-Bank, good ass town. Send it to a Reno.

0: and 493 to Rice City Tower. Come in, over.
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2: 20
1: more, 765. All right, talk to me one more time at Jenkins. I'll get you out of
0: here. 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
0: Yes, sir, you got it. 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
0: All right, guys, switch times reported, over. EC1 number 86658, train ID M64613, CSXT 7432, GB Hires. Reporting north, switch, south end DuPont, siding track. Correct, over.
2: Yeah, I agree.
0: And conductor, that was correct, over.
2: Yeah, that's right.
1: That's right.
0: All right, both agree. So, okay, and effective 0742 ALL, over. That's right. 205 on here, over.
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2: I went for the boat clip to Bolong. One track.
0: 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CNE train M20511, CSXT 506, RS Barnes, Circle Line 1A. Operate on main track, south direction, switch, south end DuPont, main track, SAS Ruston, main track, over.
2: Got
0: EC1 number 86585, train ID M20511, CSXT 506, RS Barnes reporting south of switch north end DuPont on main track, is that correct, over? An engineer, do you agree, over? If so, okay, in effect of 0744 ALL, over. Down the north side, all right, signal indication, over. All right, here we go. M64613, over.
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0: All right, that line 1A is switch north and DuPont. You got switch north and DuPont on that line 1A.
1: Yes,
0: all right, and also on line 11, you'll be taking the siding at South End Boston. Of the-
1: all right, taking side at South End Boston.
0: That's correct. Okay, in effect at 0748 ALL. Of- that's right, here we go. 8, 8, 8, 8, 8, 8, 8, 8, 8, 8, 8, 8, 8, 8, 8, 8, 8, 8, 8, 8, 8, 8, 8, 8, 8, 8, 8, 8, 8, 8, 8, 8, 8, 8, 8, 8, 8, 8, 8, 8, 8, 8, 8, 8, 8, 8, 8, 8, 8, 8, 8, 8, 8, 8, 8, 8, 8, 8, 8, 8, 8, 8, 8, 8, 8, 8, 8, 8, 8, 8, 8, 8, 8, 8, 8, 8, 8, 8, 8, 8, 8, 8, 8, 8, 8, 8, 8, 8, 8, 8, 8, 8, 8, 8, 8, 8, 8, 8, 8, 8, 8, 8, 8, 8, 8, 8, 8, 8, 8, 8, 8, 8, 8, 8, 8, 8, 8, 8, 8, 8, 8, 8, 8, 8, 8,

0: speaking out of Eisenhower.
1: Yeah.
0: What am I going to be doing here on the West End?
1: 493 eventually is going to come in, and they're going to shove into our truth. You need to go to the bottom and protect it.
0: Okay, so they'll be finishing that two track. Can we just shove down?
1: I walked on you, what'd you say?
0: They're going to be coming in that track where we just shove down?
1: Yeah, they're going to come in four and shove in two.
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0: Come right back.
1: Yeah, that's fine. You got plenty of time.
3: 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I can check your time, oh.
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1: Tower L 796, oh.
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1: When you get to this end, tie your train down, break the engine, lose time down, I'll get you right.

0: Just hurt Julie too. 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
1: Thank you.

0: That's a good one. You got three steps, 765.
1: All right, three on that 765. 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

0: 5. I'm buying a clear release 3. 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
1: Clear release
0: 5. That'll do. Up in the clear. Hey, hey, hey.

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Milepost 617.6. 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

0: you one time.
1: JD, dispatcher Jack's late, code.
0: That's a good couple. I'm in the clear. Stretch them out. I'm in the clear. Gotta do 3 steps, 765. Let me know when I can cut them in, though.
1: As soon as he gets by, I don't have anything else close. Y'all should better get it done and go. I've already got him lined up, but I can see if I can get the signal back if you want to go on down there.
0: You good?
1: Kind of what I thought, and like I said, after him, I don't have another northbound, and the next southbound is that Cordial, so I don't have anything else close to. Sounds like a plan. All right, y'all be careful. Did you?
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1: 493
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0: open. 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
1: All right, come on in, switch and leave.

0: All right, so they tie M49313, you were live, switching lead to R04, change to go to R2.
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0: Copy that.
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0: I'll show you when to bring them. 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
1: Yeah, I'll be when y'all clear over.

0: occupying the truck. You see one number 86867. SAS from Junction on the Brunswick side to the EAS north end of Nahana, Brunswick Hood. On the main southbound or eastbound now.
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2: 606.
1: All right, y'all come on across that D-rudder. Hold up right at the fuel tank, please, for just a second.
2: All right, here we go.

0: 765, I'm riding the Point Cloud track, switch line, stop derails there. 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
0: Gotta move.

Got 5 more on the stop here. 5 more. 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

0: any tools you know about. 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
0: All right.
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1: All right, 606, paint on in 73 to the derailleur. Tie down the East Motors to knock down that DP.

0: a phone call, I gotta get one. 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
1: We've been a backup, y'all be clear of.
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0: 12 feet. 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
0: it'll
1: be fine. No
0: herbs. X, detector, milepost 616.0.
2: 45 to the world famous dry shot 8th hour. Over.
3: 8th hour.
2: We headed your way, Matthew. You got us lying on the north side. Is that where you want us?
3: Not really.
2: You
3: want 205, that's right, north side. I apologize.
2: All right, good with you. Yeah, clear over there.
1: Come on with
2: you. On the point, switch left.
1: Gotta move.

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2: 205 and F, good action. 186. 506, southbound.

0: Exactly. It was.
1: Alright, we'll let you know something in a minute.
0: You know how to knock this VP test? Do you know how to knock that VP test? Alright. Got that break, man. I'll test it with a suit.
2: Milepost 637.90. 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

0: 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Smoke screen, Wheatley, oh.
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0: Tow cocaine effective 0833 ALL, over.
1: 0833 ALL, over.
0: That's right, over.
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1: Yes, ma'am, that's correct.
0: Engineer, do you agree, over?
2: I agree, over.
0: Keisha, released 0834 ALL, over.
1: Released 0834 ALL, over.
0: That's right. I'll take care. See you next.

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I stopped him.

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0: we're coming by the woodyard there, Matthew. 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
1: As soon as I find the ride, I will pull it up to the half yard. They're ready and ready to go.
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0: 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Is that all right?

0: slopes, Craig. Over.
1: Brent.
0: Just right there where that tree's at that we threw out the way where you're at, there's three or four spots. On down here at the 596.3, we're going to go look at it.
1: All right.
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0: 452-12 to the 8th hour, over.
1: 8th hour.
0: Hey, Mr. Matthew, coming up the South White Cross, got a stop signal, over.
1: Man, look at here, you know better than to come up here if you're till 1300.
0: Man, don't do me like that, Harry.
1: Oh, actually 1330.
0: Man, you done looking at it, ain't you?
1: I got one for sure.

0: you're telling me I got to sit here for a little while?
1: I'm looking at something. Let's see, your 9786, that won't fit nothing.
0: What
1: about? You'll be there for, I'd say, on the high side of an hour.
0: Oh, boy. Some magic.
1: Yes, sir.

0: Father, Father, Father, Father, Father.
1: Hammer down. Row 12.
2: Row 12, baby, here we come. Thank you.
1: Yes, sir.

0: sandbagging on me a little bit there.
1: All right, I understand. You can check the shell on the bottom. Clear of all tracks. This track's clear. Clear for 20. Here we go.
0: 2 8 approach lights, sideway cross, one track. Ignore that.

0: CFX detector, milepost 591.5, no defects, repeat, no defects, total axles 272, detector out.
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2: Hey, John.
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2: Man, when I find the crew, I think it's a deadhead that only did 700.
1: Ooh, so what you tell me is I can tie this thing down.
2: Tie it down, I won't have nobody to pick you up. It's kind of short on rides.
1: Lord.
2: But hang in there, I'm hunting the crew, though.
1: Mm-hmm. All right, stand by.
0: We're looking on the bottom.
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2: Hold 93, you in the clear. You stop whenever you're ready.
1: Stop it.

0: 585, Mr. Hornsby, over.
1: Go ahead, Hornsby, over.
0: Yes, sir, M585, Johnson, 792 South, Mr. Johnson, please.
1: You said 792, Mr. Johnson?
0: That's right.
1: All right, give me one second, call you right back.
2: Fields of Hornsby, over.
1: Go ahead, over.
2: Yes, sir, my men are in the clear, over.
1: I understand, Mr. E.R. Fields, his men is in the clear, thank you, sir.
2: That's correct, Fields, over.

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1: 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Everybody's clear, max speed, over.
0: That's correct, 0854.
1: 0854, Mr. Morrisby, thank you.

0: How long will shut in for the winter to stop the drop
1: cover? Where are you at, Owen?
0: Coming up to the winter.
1: Yes, Metro.

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1: 8 Tower.
0: We're ready on this West End Road 5. Go run that loop when we can.
1: I'm swinging up toward R7 with a little cut out of the bowl. Let me get it out of your way and then we'll talk.
0: Alrighty.
2: CSXPM 58511. 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

0: 585 calling right so they told.
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0: I ain't dragging our feet to Jenkins Street.
2: M25, right, sir, they tell
1: me. Yes, sir, go ahead.
2: We are ready to depart.
1: No, boy.

0: 205 RJ, I guess, the east end of T-13 to stand by. I'll try to find a window to get you out of here.
1: You want me to just hold up right here and dash across until you get something cleared up?
0: Yeah, that'll be fine, too. I got a bunch of trains.
1: I understand. All right, we're going to roll over and jawbreak with the dispatcher, and we're just going to stand by here and dash across until you're ready for it.
0: All right, thank you.

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1: ready to job brief with you.
0: All right, guys, M205-11, you got that dispatch bullet to 92808. I am showing Clary and Governor for 0830. You got 2-506-3022. You got 117 low, 0-96-45, 10-12-383 feet. The force probably get the ball, one of them, Moncrief, 36, or whatever. Now, keeps running, no restrictions. PTC working. Trip off working. It was counted, inspected. Is that correct, over?
1: That's all correct, over.
0: You got all head in power, over?
1: No, sir. We got a DP. That second engine sitting at 76 feet.
0: You have a DP. It's operational place correctly. All right. How much fuel you say, over?
1: 1900 on the head in.
0: All right. I'm going to swing out the south connection eventually, over.
1: Yeah, that's correct, over.
0: All right, guys. Thank you, over.
1: M205 out.
0: Dispatch route. DSXJ answered, over. And over. All right, stand by. Let's know what's live. We're getting close here. He's coming to Hortense, over. Now, hold on. It ain't locked up yet here, over. It's glided to the side now. North Winoka, over. North Winoka is live for the siding, over. Dispatcher out.

0: think blue is picking them up on the south side. I-198 will be here shortly. 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
1: 452 West End of Road 12.
0: 452 lined out of West End of Road 12.

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0: Come on in. Switch and lead R-O-H.
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0: I was like, you need about eight more ATE.
1: Not eight of them.
2: Why
0: is 8,000?
2: 8,000. Okay, what's track in that local yard you want to
0: do? 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There's something on the east end of the local yard. 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
2: East end of the local yard. Alright.
0: Maybe four more, Miss Harder.
1: Four more.

0: Accurate, Hobbit. Jam him.
1: Jam him.
2: Understand, Mr. Fields, the guys are in the clear. Thanks, sir.
3: Don't feel down.
2: Alright, M693, lead engine 3175, Mr. Lasby has permission to enter WB Horn's work authority, Jessup Sub, AN583.5 to AN585.3, and equipment clear, authorized speed over.
4: I understand, Lasby on this M693-12 with engine 3175. Understand, got permission on Mr. Hornsby work limits, Jessup Sub, from the AN583.5 to the AN585.3. And equipment's in the clear, Max Steve, our train southbound on.
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1: All right, off to the left.
0: That's right.
1: Gentlemen, still clear 10.
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1: 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We're going to the east end.
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0: This is Monica. I'm in the yard now.
1: All right, thank you. As soon as something comes up, I'll holler at you. I appreciate it.
0: All right, thank you.
2: Hi. Who's just 205 waiting on now, Matthew?
1: 692 or 693 running from the low.
2: I understand. Thank you, sir.
1: Yes. And that would be the last one. Not sure he gets underway at your time.
2: Okay, thank you.

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1: 3-step, 3085.

0: me to tow to the shop. 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
1: 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I'll tell you now.
0: Thank you, man.
2: I last in 2022.
0: One. 452-12 Service Center, over.
3: Go ahead, 452.
0: Yes, sir. Got two going to be coming up to your west end. Two fine pieces of equipment. They're over.
3: Copy that.
0: 4054 and a 3085.
3: Thank you.
4: One and a half. One car.
0: Hey, Adam. Hi, Mr. D. We can go east.
3: Need to go east, though.
0: There we go. I hear you there, Coward.
3: Okay, trying to grind.
0: No, that's right.
3: Go ahead, grind.
1: You can get the Jenkins talk to me. I know you're running short on time. I'll get you right on you.
2: Now, we in the local, east in the local 7 with these 2 inches over.
1: Oh, wrong train, I'm sorry. 493, thank you, I appreciate it, I feel.

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1: Send them dollar.
2: And I'm about to come on.

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I got mine out the way for you. Oh, you know, when we get out there, it won't take us long. That's what she said. How you know that? What she told me.

0: Any higher complaining why I can't leave you?
1: Yes. Hey, he didn't talk to me.
2: And right there at the crossing, there's two pieces of rail that need to be stacked up together on each side of the crossing, and some ties that load up by that rock pile.

0: Me to that service center. We clear you Wednesday, brother.
1: Thank you.
2: He would say he's coming back.
1: Oh, boy. Stay away from this one.

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1: I gotta go find my boxing gloves. That could work. I got Iron Mike next week.
2: Four
3: 493 to Rice 8 Tower. 493.
2: Yeah, you gonna send somebody to get us at this local yard?
3: Yeah, I believe he's pulling up to you in that white pickup truck.
2: Okay.

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1: The only difference, Craig shaves his arms.
0: Aerodynamic.

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1: Over.
0: Hey, mission out to east end, south side, set one out and leave.
1: All that.
0: I figure Phil beat an updated that thing for me. Guess not. M693-8 Tower.
1: Tower 693.
0: Yes, sir. Coming up on Brunswick Junction. Over.
1: Six 93, come on in, mechanical lead, get you the power crossover, talk to me one more time.
0: All right, mechanical lead, power crossover. Yeah, you said talk to you down at the other end, over?
1: And talk to me when you come up to the power crossover.
0: Crossman, okay.
2: M585-8
1: Tower. 585.
2: Very good shot, folks.
1: Not 802 to the shot.

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1: M693-12.
0: All right, so no need to call me back. You are now a line mechanical power crossover to R10. Change go to R11.
1: All right, all lined up through the crossovers, going down 10, extra going to 11.
0: Here we go.
2: Track
0: to the
2: 8th hour.
0: Hey, Cal.
2: Yes, sir. I need a block on that B64. Over.
0: I rise the B64 blocked out for you, Rift Track.
2: I appreciate it.
3: Down on me. 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

0: Give me an Archie.
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0: 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You're definitely getting out ahead of Garrett Davis.
1: Yes.
0: Two and a half miles of your train.
2: About

0: Says ACY19, I got a restrict. Lang, number one track, Pierce.
1: Number one.
2: Say it again.

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0: Alpha.
1: Hey, bud, you give me a ride when you can over here.
0: Yeah, we're not 8 hours, PTO.
2: Go ahead.
0: Southside, about 795, please.
2: Okay. That crossing block?
0: Not yet, no ma'am.
1: About 20 seconds.
2: You ain't no fun.
1: Well, man, I'll cut them at the bogey crossing there for you.
2: Thank you, bro.
0: PTI, Miss Monica, over. West end of R11. 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

0: Tower. 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
1: Back up a little bit. 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
0: Okay, thank you.
1: You're welcome. Yeah, as soon as you back over the tracks, just take a right and go down that road to the west end of R11.
2: Oh, boy.
3: Bye-bye.
1: Sorry, 161.
3: Yeah, head your way and you get to that locio.
1: Hey, boss. Like a straight shot, 161.
3: Straight shot, here we go.
1: SL3's an S12. If they flies you down, we're going to tie it on.
2: All right. I'll one again. That's right. Bring staff, sir.
4: Yeah, let me hit a one.
2: I find a drop three there. So, not fine.

0: There's a short piece of rail on this west side of the crossing on your left-hand side. There's another piece of rail right there about a mile post on the other side of the crossing.
1: I'm a player.

0: Hey, tell them.
1: Yes, sir. Lights come out of this 10, double over to left.
0: Yes, sir. Lined out of West NR, TNT 21, toward the B-top.
1: All right, thank you.

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1: Lined all the way to the crash.
0: Jeez.

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1: Just for information, JD just said that he's got probably till 12 o'clock, but we're going to keep it up since he's extending our time.
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3: All right, I-198 out.
2: Did ya?
4: What'd you say?
5: Turn around and come back this way, the same way you went. Just come back this way, please.
4: Okay.
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0: PB is on one, back with a switch.
2: 4 mile out there, say me, don't want.
0: Just like I win. 205 round all the way South Connection.
1: South Connection, make sure you
0: don't. Yeah. Come on, Archie.

Yeah, 6 to answer, over.

0: Miss Mars, you see where that train's swinging out ahead of you right there on your right?
1: Junction 2 track. North out.
0: Another 100 feet. That'll be good. Yeah, it'll be to you shortly. Thank you.

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1: About 8 more. Call them now, you got them.

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1: Go ahead, Mr. Hornsby.
0: Yeah, Mr. Hornsby, got I-198, engine 3422-3422, Engineer Holland coming north, I'd like permission through your work authority.
1: All right, give me one second, call you right back.

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1: 4330. Guys are in the clear, over.
2: I understand, ER Fields, those guys are in the clear. Thanks, sir.
1: Still down.
2: All right, I-198, lead engine 3422. 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

0: Howdy, and then 7801.
1: Yeah, Bridge.
2: Got it, 69.
1: Yeah, I will.
3: Yeah, so I want to wait on this monster train and go out the south, or you want to get started out, Jay, first?
1: They just now pulled out, man.
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0: 693-8000.
3: 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Four cars, 3,100 feet, thank you.
1: Now, if he got him lit up, we'll just, I'll wait on him.
3: Yeah, he lit up to Braganza so far.
1: Got it.

0: Tiana A Tower.
1: Yes.
0: I'm gonna take this one since I got moving on the south and I gotta be on this little road. I'm gonna be over here in the R yard.
1: Okay.

0: All right, give me a minute. Reset back on the 3175.
1: I'm clear, Jason's clear, car's in the clear, reset, reset. Then you hit about 15 cars or so. Alright, Scott, we're getting here. I'll have to pull it.
2: Alright, Scott,
1: we're getting
0: here. Alright, release 3, you're clear. Hey, 3175.
3: I'm going to do flash 3.

0: William 693, down by to R11.
1: All right.
2: All right, switch the line. You're in the clear 2-0 to couple.

0: SXT 198-12, clear to the river main line. North out.
1: David, your driver said he wants to go south connection.
2: Not south connection, I buzzed up.
1: Thank you.

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1: 795, Jay.
0: All right, guys, L-795-13, you got that bolt to 92872, I am showing. Lamb and Dixon for 0900, 307-01-5029-2505, you got 6 feet low, 3-9-41 tons, 3802 feet, and the force back at the monkey from back. 96, I'm telling everyone how to keep train restrictions, PDC working, 12 runs, kind of spit that all head in power, in order to shim monkey, you've credit over.
1: That's correct, sir, just as fast as you can get us there, we'd like to make some time, but we're good.
0: Okay. You gonna be coming out of South Connection, over?
1: That's right, South Connection. We already armed up, Robbie. All we got to do is get green lights and we'll blast off down there, buddy.
0: All right, appreciate it there, over.
1: Thank you, man.
0: Thank you. Y'all have a good one. Chase Metro.
2: Rise, you're gonna need that.
3: Oh, all right, right there.
2: Yeah, that's right. I'm clear. You said 3 cents. I'm gonna charge you up and get down to the bottom.
3: Alright, drop 3, charge them up.
0: You got readings at 3422, which milepost, though?
4: AN582.8.
0: AN582.8, I guess you're north of AN587 up, so you're going to pull on behind you and follow your north, though?
4: That's correct.
0: Thank you, Spectrum.

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1: All the way. Hold the track. I'm gonna bring back to over 9,000.
0: I'll leave a note for 7 Chief.

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0: Henry 3175.
1: I can now.
0: All right, down here, Jim. Jason.
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0: How many more 3175? 2-0-3175. 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
1: Probably got about another 3 cars, so we're
0: about this. Alright, understood. Clear 20.

0: 会。
1: Alright, 3-7 on the stop, 3175.
0: Alright, be up there in a minute.
1: Alright.

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1: Drift, don't want it to be over.
0: Detector. Milepost. 5.
1: Go ahead, don't want it to be over.
0: Point.
1: Hey, Brad, I need to come by your red board to hop off here at Morningside. Can I do that over?
2: Yeah, you got permission to put on there at Morningside. Head south.
1: Yeah, I'm taking off, Brad.
2: Oh, yeah. Do you think?
1: All right, I'll let you know when I'm clear over.

They was a little bit up between here and that neighbor. They took care of it. But at that next crossing, there was just one time, a small little thing of rock, and it just took back drugs, and probably made a stick come up right there at that signal.

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0: Steve, over.
1: Go ahead, over.
0: That 514, that is DP, correct, over.
1: That is correct, over.
0: Gotcha. Data.
2: I got it, Amanda. Okay.

0: Good, man. 3 set back in place, 3175.
1: Yeah,
2: 6938
1: there. Hey, Tyler. 3,
2: come off
1: your car 12. All right, Russell, come on off all 11 to the shop. All right, got you. All right, I got the cut made. I'm going to clear up right on the bottom motor. I was looking clear there.
0: 3175 ahead to the shop. All right, cut made and clear up right ahead to the shop. Here we go, 3175.

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0: lined up in the 73.
1: 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Good for 20. Be under 4 till I get to you.

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0: 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Over.
1: I am, sir, right on through the tunnel.
0: All right, through the tunnel, thank you. When you're on 871.

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2: Hey, are you guys going to the hotel or are you guys going back home? That's what I thought. Because I know they tried to hold me one time when I did a release. I talked to Ben to try and get the article for you to cite to the chief about going back home. He says, if you have any problem about going back home, give him a call. Yeah, that's what Robbie told me that time. They tried to hold me. And like I said, I had a call. And I had to get the union involved, and they got me to head back home. But, you know, find out when you, if you stop again up there at Dairy Queen or whatever, find out if they got your bus ordered, or go call and see about ordering your bus. And they say, well, are you going to the hotel, or you got to talk to the chief? When you get stopped, call Ben and let him know. And he said he'll make sure you get that head back. Your name, so he'll be looking out for your numbers if you call.
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1: 738-13, over.
0: Well, at first I thought it was me. But now I'm wondering if it's you. They're trying to put out another slow order right in front of you there. What's your head in?
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0: 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Detector out.
1: No defects on the L-738, locomotive 7876 outbound.
2: CSX JD dispatcher LJ Harrison, over.

0: 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How long would it take you to clear up for them? 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

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In the clear, 871-7. Pick you up 3 mile an hour. 12, looks good for 12.

point, six on the drop, B rail is down, crossing clear, 871 coming.

0: Clear in 4871.
1: DSA 0738, got a approach medium at a junction, two tracks, locomotive 7876, southbound.

38. Got a medium approach. Way across down the two-track. Locomotive 1060, 7876, something.

0: Yes, XJ, answer O. Go ahead, O. Yeah, he said y'all gonna stay at the hotel, O.
1: What, regroup?
0: Yeah, I asked him, because y'all out of Savannah, right? Over. Yeah, he said just stay at the hotel, over.
1: Yeah, they called us as a regroup, and I know Purdy agreement as a regroup. They want us

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1: Five 542 8000.

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0: 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On the line for 12, 871 crossing is clear, southern switches line.

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0: 101 for 4 Oxbow on the main track, Rice Junction, number 1 track, northbound, east road protection. Hello.
1: PTI, Rainbow PTI.
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3: 20 more, 7876.
1: North side, please. North side, Hill 542.
4: Tail ends at the end, 577.6. Trying to get the pressure to come back up now.

0: Car and a half, you in the clear, through the hook, 871, Joe.
1: This is ahead in our...
0: The AN579.5.
1: What's the north mile post over?
0: AN577.6.
1: What speed were you going over?
0: Around 40, I was bringing it down for the
1: sports
0: authority we got coming up.
1: What was your throttle over?
0: 5.
1: Brakes were released, over?
0: Idle, coming down.
1: You say brakes were released or no, over?
0: I'm trying to get everything back now.
1: No. When you went in emergency, were your brakes released or no, over?
0: Oh, yes. No brakes were at 5.
1: I guess you're using PTC and trip-op, and did PTC put you in emergency or no, over?
0: That's right.
1: PTC did or did not put you in emergency, over?
0: It did. It just shot itself.
1: Hold on. Did PTC put you in emergency or no, over?
0: Still trying to figure it out. I don't think it was. It was just trying to read the messages now. It's what it said. No, it was not
1: PTC. Is your air restoring, over?
0: No, it just shot again on me. I'm not sure. It just shot itself again. While we're power back this time. Air back right now.
1: Alright, so throttle 5, brakes were released. You're using PTC and trip off. PTC did not put you into emergency. The air is not restoring. Is that true, over?
0: That's true.
1: Alright. Let me know there, over.
0: I'm about to call the captain.
1: All right. Dispatcher out.

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1: Right.

0: tractor to deal with. Thank you. Second hit, cuts made in the clear. Here we go, 871.
1: Ten, Charlie.
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1: 5-6, no pickup, looking for the name.

0: 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Sir, sir, sir, you went, sir.
1: Hey, yo.

0: I need to clear all the trucks. 7876. Dropping three steps. Up riding with you. If you can, we'll break away 12.
1: You will taxi back to Savannah, over.
0: All right, I understand. Taxi back. Let you know to, that is where I'm walking back now to inspect the train, over.
1: All right, air's still not restoring. He's walking the train, correct, over?
0: That's correct.
1: Thank you, dispatcher out.
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5: Back out of Cairo.
3: 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I'll run you back down T10.
5: Going down.

0: Search and Area, dial as he's in. Appreciate it. Point clear, 78, 76 when you can. On the point, everything lined up, starting out with 20 cars to get around these curves.
1: All right, 20 cars, you on the point, 78, 76.
0: Yes, sir, point clear, everything's in the system.

0: We've got 514. We're going to put a DP on 9 and then the head in 6. Where y'all headed?
1: All the fingers on one hand, take 2 down. Just one hand. You're in 3.
2: Three.
1: No, actually, you're in 5. I don't know where you're at. You're in 5, Garrett.

0: 38 is talking to us. 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
1: Swim away, 10-1.
2: 20.

0: That'll be good. Talk for me, 691, over.
1: Go ahead, 691.
0: I don't see if y'all found anything yet. 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
1: Yeah, we got a knuckle. 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
1: Clear. Clear on the line, start for 8871, Chubby.
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0: Of how bad the break was?
2: Would you happen to have an EOT number handy on that wreck slip?

0: 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CSX, JD, Dispatcher over. Nothing heard, JD.
1: M542,
2: Atom. Shot with M542.
1: All right, we're about ready to depart. Conductor's headed to the head end.
2: All right, take off when you're ready, please.
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0: You got a broken knuckle on the A end or B end of that car, over.

0: Any air blowing out? 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Yeah, shot again on me. You got 3 steps.
1: That's the SUV in the car with the knuckle lower.
0: He said it was the BNJ.
1: All right, thank you there, over.

0: PT out of A Tower.
1: The Happy Hoffler. Let me look at something real quick.
2: Hey, dispatcher Jackson, over.
3: M542-13, dispatcher, ready for that job, Rico.
2: All right. I'm ready to go. Hit me, job, Rico.
3: Bulletin number 929-3852, messages, BH4, they in Richmond, home duty 1000. Got a 2XT-871 in lead, thought about an 829, and the DP is the 765, and then we got a dead end tow that's back there with the DP. It's a 2304, plenty of fuel, 87 loads, 105 empties, 14,666 on the tonnage, 11,617 length, PGC 2-0 work and no restrictions. Right now we're pulling ahead to the emergency crossing and dealing with that EOTO.
2: All right. Plenty of fuel, plenty of fire, PTC and TO are good to go. He just got our day train at DP. Y'all are doubled up. Got to get the EOT straightened out and you'll be ready to roll.
3: That is correct. Nope.
2: All right. Come on down to Jamestown, meet one, and then we'll try and get out of there.
3: All right. Here we go.
2: JDI.

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2: Over.
3: Dispatcher,
2: 6, 9, 1, 12, over. Go ahead, man, 9, 1, 12. Is the mechanical out of Wake Cross up there with him now, do you know, over?
3: No, we had, Hornsby helped him out, he got everything, they got everything restored, doing my train check now, and, heading to pick up the gun right now.
2: You say Mr. Hornsby helped out the conductor, the guy's knuckle changed out, your couple back up, and you're waiting on the air to come up, conductor's on the way to head in with Hornsby, over?
3: That's correct.
2: Okay, where's your air at right now, over? Where's your air at right now, over?
3: I'm doing my train check right now.
2: Doing your train check, okay. Let me know, over.
3: Yes, sir. Pull aboard about 2 minutes.
2: All right, dispatcher up.

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1: over. Okay, is your head in still at the AM579.5, over?
3: Heading right now, sitting at AM579.2, over.
1: Okay, you backed up, over?
3: Yes, sir, making coupling and pulling on them now. Pick up the conductor.
1: You're moving south now to get your conductor. Where are you going to get him at, over?
3: Just right up here at,
4: what's that? 580, dropping right here.
5: Little bit of everything we'll do.
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3: I understand. Let me know when I hit.
1: All right, are you getting the conductor south of there or north of there, over?
3: North of there.
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0: 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Grab EC1, meet me on 20. I got the units ordered. I can get you a light at Jamestown.

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1: 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I got a 5A and a 5B. 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
1: 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Rich on the copy, circle line 58, do not see the following speed, 330 mph on the main track between mileposts A and B, 591.3, mileposts A and B, 591.4, known as sign, circle line 5B. Do not see the following speed, 30 mph on the main track between mileposts A and B, 6.794, mileposts A and B, 6.795, known as sign.
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0: You got it, man. Y'all come on. Here we go.
1: All right.
0: Gideon.
2: Apply. 32.

0: 542-268-71, clear CO James Sound, southbound. I mean, northbound, 100 main.
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0: Yeah, Monica, what crew is that getting in your van right now?
1: There's not one. There's one man sitting over here, but that's it.
0: Hey, Tally, I'm 603.
2: Go ahead.
0: You already got on your train?
2: Yeah, that's right.
0: Thank you, Josh. Miss Monica, ask that one man sitting there what train he's on, please.
1: Okay.

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0: Good afternoon. You got Bedford on a copy with that leader 4732. 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
1: What's the train ID?
0: M69112.
1: You said your name was Bedford?
0: That's right.
1: All right, give me 1 second. Call you right back.
2: Okay.

0: Ahí al fiesta entero.
1: Oh, here you go.
0: Man, just that quick, I forgot. What'd you tell me the crew needed? Did you say anything?
1: Yeah, they need a little everything there, Matthew. Fruit packs, ice, water. Well, the water's good. That's the only thing. The work order dies here.
0: I'll take care. Thank you, sir.
1: I appreciate it.
2: 585.3, all men, women, equipment clear of all tracks. Is that max authorized speed for our train?
3: That's correct, 1247.
2: Understand, okay, proceed, 1247, coming through, making noise. Over.

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Got it on car spec.

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1: All right, man, see what's the plan for East End of this 12.
2: I didn't quite understand. You say you ready 12:13 freely?
1: Yeah, let's go 12:13 freely. Yeah, see, that's exactly what we wanted to know.
2: Yes, sir. Line all the way freely off T12.
1: All right, man.
2: I'll
1: see you tomorrow.
2: All right, boy.
3: 7-1 clear. 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
0: Now, where you calling me from? About us, or you breaking up so bad? 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
4: Yes, sir, coming at you at about 10,000.
0: And you got DC.
4: Yes, sir.
0: Alright, Brunswick Junction, stand by. Let me get this one show again, then we'll talk.
4: Copy that. Brunswick Junction, stand by. One and we'll talk.

0: 6, KG, M645-12. Yeah, I need a report by for the track people working out there. Guess we'll wait till after the DD. Need by the 6-0-8-0.
1: All right, need about 10 more E75-10 cars.
2: All right, 10.
0: 512, CSXT, 3232. Actually, I think you said the wrong one over. You said 87852. That 87852 will be a release, over.

0: GC1 number 87852 and 645-12-3232 Hatton, releasing your authority all track. Switch south in DuPont, AN 617.0, correct, over. Engineer, you agree on this release, over. 1259 ALL, over. 08085, train ID N645-12-3232, Hatton, release reporting south of the AN608.0 on main track, correct?
1: That is correct.
0: Engineer, do you agree, over?
1: South of 608.
0: Houston show, report by, okay, and effective 1300 ALL, over. Good. They said the south side.
1: That's correct. You gotta find it the right way. I guess I'm looking at the district in the yard. They said they talked to the beach hours.
0: All right, here we go. Thank you. See you back, JD.
2: Wayne Tanner or Jim Baird came out there and he knew exactly what to do to it, but. They said don't go back in there until somebody told us it was fixed, and they ain't nobody told us yet.
3: Nobody has been out there on first shift today. I'll put it that way.
2: That's fine. No, that's fine. That's fine. Yeah, we'll get it. I mean, you know what I mean? We just leave that one car for them at a, golly, the asphalt place. That'll be fine.
3: Douglas Asphalt. All right. No worries. Let's see, Garrett, you're in a bit of a traffic jam here. I got 143 coming. And in the meantime, Mr. Karen has got the OS at Lang. He is changing the batteries. He's supposed to be done in 10 minutes. On the other side of him, Ben Davis has got the boom truck trying to gather up some ties. He has got it for 20 more minutes. So, best I can do right this minute.
2: Oh, no, you good, bro. You good. We know you always help us out. Yeah, you do.
3: All right. Let me know about Sunday, then.
2: I will. I'll let you know.
3: All right. Jenny.
2: Hi, bud.
4: All right, we had the buggy crossover.
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4: Okay.
6: 323, brakes is off. I'm clear. 1382.
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Yeah, 738 going. Approach out south, at the south connection, in the Fisher, 78, 76, and all that.

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0: take the Empire 4213. Stop bowling on one main. Northbound.
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2: 647 8 off.
3: Two 935. Stop.

0: All right, bottom's in 6. 20 more cars, 875.
1: All right, 20 more.
0: Probably set your counter, what was it, about 4,500 or so behind DP, I think.

0: Yes, Amanda, what you going? I can't remember where I sent you last.
1: I'm just waiting for something to do.
0: Come down the boulevard to help out. 6647, please.
1: Okay, I can't tell what side they're humping on.
0: You have to come through the tunnel.
1: Okay.
2: Okay.
3: Say 20 more?
2: That's right.
0: Yeah, what's
2: up? Hey, you want to see this?
0: I'll go ahead and set your DP out.
4: Dispatcher, answer up.
3: 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It's 645-12, 3232 JBI, releasing my authority on all tracks from the milepost AM 6080 to SAS Ruston, over.
4: 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J.B. Hatton, releasing your authority on all tracks between the AN 608.0 and the SAS Ruskin. Correct. Over.
3: That is correct. Over.
4: Engineer, you agree? Up.
3: Yes, I would too.
4: 1313 ALL. Over.
3: 1313 ALL. Appreciate it.
4: I'm good. You too. See you next.

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1: You got one auto rack clear for the DP to come in the track.
2: You clear those buggies right now.
0: All right, stopping.
3: Dial M645, come on through the tunnel, R13, Arbor 4.
0: All right, through the tunnel, R4.

0: All right, say that again.
1: 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I'll be at the end in just a second. Slide down. We'll cut those DBs off.
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0: Need the fuel readings on your first three motors.
1: 200 on this lead one, at least 25 on the other. They had 37 when I started the other two.

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1: All right, 3-step applied, 875.
2: Give me on them still reading.
0: Yes, sir, I did. Thank you.

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1: These radios are horrible. 4 cars, 875.
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1: All right, 2 more, 875, 2.
2: You said 2 there, 875, you can hear us.
0: Yeah, 2, I heard.
2: Thank you.
1: 1 on that top, 875. And start easing them down, 875, it should be good.
0: All right, stopping.

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1: No defects at 1.3 seconds.

0: about one more. What are we looking like, Adolph?
1: I'll let you know when you clear. That's good, right there, 647. Whoa!
0: All right, 75.
2: All right, stopping. That's 75.
1: Hey, Tower 647, you are lined to Arbor. 05.
0: All right, line to Arbor 5. We can get a stop. Still in the clear over on 875. We'll start shoving back. Need about 10, looking out. 10.
2: All right, I understand you're still up and riding. Backing up. 10, 10.
0: Sorry.
2: 645, 8-5.
1: Hey, South.
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1: All the way down, please.

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0: Alright, swapping out cars.
2: Alright, give me about 6 more, 875.
1: Say 5 more?
2: 6 of them, 6 cars.
1: 6, okay.

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1: Two more.
0: Signal. Other than Homestead,

0: he's creeping around.
1: Jenny to L73813, over.
2: M3813, over.
1: I have got another slow order, two slow orders I got to give you. Grab EC1. In fact, grab that one that had the 10 on it, too. I can null that one for you. I'll meet you on 20.

0: 43, 8
1: hour. 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
0: Yeah, you know, they got a pump and it's going to come out and close that door on that car.
1: Yeah, the outbound's going to stop at a store. Yeah, they're going to inspect it, close them.
0: Got you. Thank you.
2: 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And J.D. Burt is copying. Over.
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3: 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And with that being said, let's copy. 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
2: 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Alright, 30 on that one, 30 miles per hour on the main track between the mileposts AMB 17.4 and AMB 17.5, no one signs, over.
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3: Yes, sir, come on, take Linda again.
2: All right, buddy, appreciate it. Who's coming in to cover up when you leave today?
3: I'm not 100% sure. I had to ask. Nobody has told me.
2: I got his eye. What is this one?
3: Yeah, I don't know. It might be Greg. I know he was talking about claiming the vacancy, but I don't know if he did or not.
2: Yeah, he worked yesterday now.
3: Yeah, that's right. It may be him again.
2: Okay, all right, well, we appreciate it.
3: All right, let me know about Sunday now.
2: Yeah, I'll let you know. You working tomorrow, right?
3: Nope, I'm off till Tuesday.
2: Okay, all right, I'll let you know. I'll get in touch with you.
3: All right. Y'all have a good afternoon. Take care.
2: All right, brother, appreciate it. Thanks for everything.
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0: 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Three.
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0: We got two more.
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1: Alright.
3: Hey, 647, 9 back
0: RO6. RO6. M491 M691. Alright, keep him going, give him go. Line off the exit. Line to RO6. 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

0: We got to start coming in clear for the ground, lined all the way to RO6. We'll start shutting back. Give me about 15 on that couple, 1-5.
1: All right, I'm saying you up and riding. Backing up 15 on a couple, 875.
0: I'm in the clear, point on the ground at the cut.
1: Okay. One on the ground at the cut. Here we go.
2: Please stab on that 3-2-6.
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0: 15-12,
1: outbound crew, EO 15-12, get that bulletin 93148, I am showing. Pitman and Taylor for 1230, you've got six engines, you've got zero loads, 207 engines, 4941, 10 to 11, 424 feet, and the first place to Manchester, no defects, no set, every night, keep training, no restriction, speed is still working. Two mobile runners county expected, you have VT-1000 operational place correctly. Is that correct, though?
0: Correct.
1: You say yes, sir?
0: Right, yes.
1: All right, how much fuel, though?
0: 7 in the lead.
1: How much in the lead, though?
0: 700.
1: 2700, though?
0: Right.
1: All right. Thank you, then. I can't do anything with you yet, but thank you, though.
0: Yeah.
1: Dispatcher out.
2: Drop 3, I'm riding AES, Severin,
3: 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One car,
0: 75. All right, one on a couple.

0: Mr. Hornsby. Go ahead. Fly, we're probably going to stop up here in your order there. I'll give you a call there when we're ready to do a restart there. Over.
1: I understand.
0: Sir.
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0: Move.
2: No, sir.
0: He's in behind you here.
2: Want ice cream?
0: I have my chance. Don't eat it all.

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0: All right, that's Jason Cascadel. We're going to go 875 and clear point ground and release that 3-step. And then van heading to the bottom.
1: Understand, you're
2: leaving your
1: 3-step,
2: you're
1: going to the bottom.
2: X detector, milepost 591.5, no defects. 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

0: M491, Mr. Hornsby. We're going to stop right here. Head in's going to be right here to 585 there, over. We stopped here to 585, the north end is, head in motor there, over.
1: Alright, 491's got permission on restart whenever they get a chance to go at 1347.
0: Got permission on the restart at 1347, appreciate it. If you need us, we'll be on that channel too there, over.
1: Understand.
2: Alright, 875, come in clear, point ground, west end of R06. You can start something back, give me 20 cars, 2-0.
0: 491, 691, we stopped behind you there.
3: Alright, I want to roll back on you.
0: Promise?
3: Promise.
2: Hey, Craig, can you hear me?
3: Yeah, problem.
0: All right, here we go.
2: Come in, 875.

0: Come in, 875.
1: All right, go ahead, over.
0: Yeah, my portable's not working good. I'm going to be in the clear, point ground, west end of R6, start shutting back, 20 cars looking out at that time, 2-0.
1: All right, I understand. You're in the clear, ground point, west end, backing up 20 at a time, 875.
0: That's right.

0: 20 cars, they send for.
1: 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All right, that's really close. You got this one engine pushing this whole train now. Got all three of them.
0: Gotcha.

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1: 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I go ahead.
0: Y'all got your brakes knocked off or eight swing? What y'all doing?
1: Yeah, it's short, and I'm plugging all this stuff in. Yeah, we'll be ready here momentarily, though. Swing at 6 to 9. Look like it might be lined out C10 over.
0: They should be a messenger sitting there. Give that messenger and line yourself up T12.
1: All right, line up T12. Permission on to make this move over.
0: That's correct. Lined up T12.
1: All right.
2: Still good, 20 cars, 875.
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2: 603 at your job, reach it.
3: No, but we can real quick.
2: You're welcome to start easing up. They're about to clear. You start easing towards south.
3: All right, when it clears, south connect.
2: Thank you.
3: All right, we'll do this, sir.

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That's right, get in that van and ride down there and line us up T-12.

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2: All right, guys, you've got that special bulletin 93129. I am showing strictly the Douglas for 1215. You've got 231-469-6482-0662-1205-10-8980. You got a push back to 1-7-6 or said ever not to get your notice. Just put it to work into the sky, spit the diet and power. Know what to do. How much fuel you got?
1: 4250 on the 3146, 2400 on that I-64, over.
2: That's enough to get you there, over.
1: Yes, ma'am. Yes, sir.
2: Okay, that drone ready to go. What all you gotta do is steal, over?
1: I'm loaded up, light arm, and we ready to head south, knock them down, over.
2: All right, let's go. Thank you, over.
1: There we go.
2: Dispatch, right.

0: All right, you're about 10 more looking out, 875, 10 cars.
1: All right, 10 more.
2: 647, they all ain't gonna fit in that little track.
0: I'll keep bringing it all the way to the crossing there. Give me about eight more looking out, 875.
1: All right, eight more.

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2: Go ahead, Ron.
1: Reset that EOC for me, Steve.
2: All right.

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0: Okay.
2: What's safe right now? 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
1: More sorry.

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3: How's that? You get in.
2: All right, now 647, watch that power at R4, he's coming out.
3: Okay.

0: 45, you copy that, call H-19.
1: No, they won't let me get that far because they know I want ice cream.
2: Oh, all right. We're going to hold that here.
1: Yeah, we're right here before you get to Hardee's.
2: All right. Want some in front of you?
1: That's right.
3: Three steps applied, 875.

0: yeah. It just flying out both sides. I froze it out, Got that fish in it. You know I got that fish in it. Good luck getting in out of there. Yeah. Everybody's been backing in. We backed in, 647 backed in, but you long though, you'll be all right. Yeah, this is 66, so. I don't know. You got DP?
1: Nah,
0: you might wait, but we do. Yeah, your man be out. He says 29. Come on.
1: Yeah, we
0: still got to go up there and work everything, and it's going to be 12 hours plus every day. But, hey, y'all know y'all down that road right there.
2: Pep.com Service Center, Steve, over.
0: Playing
2: rock. And there's an M410, track 64 with a 788 in the lead, ready to go.
3: Thanks, sir.
0: Hey, you stay out there now.
1: Yeah, I got a little car out here. When go all day?
0: Saturday, Sunday.
1: Let me know. Who are you working with?
0: Me and Mark White.
1: Mark!
4: 47, come on, out of 6 and grab your DT.
1: Mark, come out of 6, grab your DT, okay? Lie, don't you?
0: What?
1: Three.
2: Yeah, he's seen a Tequila. Releasing 3 cents flat.
4: Yeah, that's all right. 5-14, I got your line 12, 13, straight lead. You will not get a signal. I hope you don't need it.
1: Oh. All right, lined up, no lie. Here we go.
5: F-249, 8 Pro, Haywood.

0: 491. Which one of y'all's got that Bowden Road or whatever it is? Block that Forest Furniture Bowden Road. Which one of y'all have it blocked?
1: 691
0: does. Thank you. 491, don't block that road again. Please keep that thing open.
2: 491's got it blocked, 8 hour, not 691.
0: 491 does. That's one road we have to leave open.
3: 647.
2: Direct 647, you're a
1: linebacker road 5. Alright.
2: Car 633.
1: 633, answer car inspector.
0: 1413
2: on the roll by.
0: 1413
1: on the roll by, thank you, sir. You have a good day.
0: Call M6091, start coming this way. Talk to me one more time at the Ice House, please.
1: Come on again, Ice House.
4: Mid-Texasville, I got to roll over and get permission to continue.
1: I should be seeing something in 20 on that 3204.
2: Go ahead, for Hornsville.
4: Yes, sir. I'm in like a little piece of your limits. Just need permission on a restart to continue out of your limits, though.
2: M691 got permission on that restart, 1415.
4: 1415, here we go. Appreciate you. Have a good one.

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0: I-143-8-South. Yes.
2: That outbound on their way over?
0: Probably not. PTI Monaco.
3: PTI Monaco.
0: Have you got a crew with you?
3: I'm fixing to take one to the head of his train.
2: She got that 514 crew there, sir.
0: All right, so you got 514. Thank you. Miss Amanda, what I got you doing? I-143 service into the cars, well. Thank you.

0: 647 A Tower. How shall we be going to the service center, over?
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0: Okay.
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4: 491, Mr. Hornsby, we're going to ease on up here. Probably going to stop again in your order there, but here we go.
5: Understand. Go ahead and give you everything to do. If you got to stop again, you got permission on the restart at 1420.
4: All right, 1420 on the restart again. Thanks, sir. Here we go.
0: Six 647 A Tower, we do have permission to come out of this 5, over.
2: Yes, sir, that is correct.
0: All right.
4: 4 times. 6 times.

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0: Understood. 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
1: Hello for the 8 hour, 647.
2: Oh, 647, you line down,
1: T10. Line down, T10, all right, thank you.

0: And I got to cut back in there at 32 before you do what you need to do there.
1: You say we're coming back off of two of these?
2: Come in, I'm
3: wheezing on up here to Dairy Queen.
2: What crossing was he talking about? The 583.5?
3: Right there before you get to the river.
4: Alright, you up, Mr. Sally?
3: Clear up and ride. Sorry, something back. Give me 20 looking out to zero.
4: Nothing riding a point, just a 20. Looking out. Here we go.
1: Right, here we go.

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1: Line up 10 more.
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0: 542, Sears XG 871, clear scene of Bowman, northbound.
1: I didn't clear leak 33204 over here at Emergency Road Crossing. Over.
0: All right, thank you. 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
0: That's

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1: 5, what engine? PSXB 7222, got a limited clear. Haywood. 2-1, stop out.
2: Marks in place.
1: Thank you. I have a good one.

0: 5-14-13, over.
1: Go ahead, over. Go ahead, over.
0: I guess my mic's messing up. Got a Snyder and Williams on duty at 12:45 on the 93-158 with 83 messages. Got three engines, two on the head. DP's 111 deep. All of them got over 4,000 gallons. TTCTO up and running. 75 lows, 170 empties, 13-181 on the tons, 11-235 on the feet. There, over the street.
1: Plenty of power fuel. You say you have PTC, TO, DP set up correct, and what are y'all doing?
0: Sir, that's right. We got a pull high and get her light tested there.
1: Where are you coming out of?
0: Coming out to freight lead, over.
1: Freight lead, all right. Signal indication, I got 25 lined all the way from Haywood down there, so y'all, I'll get you in the mix here as soon as I can there.
0: All right, be looking for a light when it happens, over.
1: Thank you, JDL.

0: 4 MPA gives 7 and 8. Five, 14, 8, sir.
1: Hey, South.
0: Yeah, I guess we pull around here to Frank Leighton, sit and wait. He says he got 25 lines from Haywood.
1: Yep, that's right. Whenever he gets by, they'll light you up. I got your line as far as I can.
0: I understand.

0: Frank Leighton sitting late. He says he got 25 lines from Haywood.
1: Yep, that's right. Whenever he gets by there, light you up. I get your line as far as I can.
0: I understand.

0: Yeah, I hear you. I'm just looking around.
1: Come up to the tunnel switch to stand by. Actually, what I'm going to do is run you into the R-13 crossover and stand by in there.
0: Okay.
1: Tower X-647, I got you lined up my top ladder into the R-13 to stand by for a second. Got a Y-160, you want coming through the tunnel with a set of power. He's going to park it out front. As soon as he clears, and I'll line you all the way.
0: Simply going to the left right there.
2: I-25, what engine is that speed? 7222, got a clear. Miss 2, stop out.
3: Alright, y'all turn left, zoom off, and then place over.
0: You know what the y'all gonna do is right there.
3: Go ahead, over. Ryan 112, stop. From the junction, Apple.

0: 4, it'd be 8-7, 88.
1: What's the first one coming across the road? Is it 816? Bring it up to 73, tie down at zero.
2: Boy, if a horn's behind.

0: Hey, I'm going to go to the 32 and Hollis Service Center at Cruz. X 647 Service Center, over.
1: Go ahead, over.
0: Yeah, we got three of them. We're going to be coming through the tunnel here in a minute so that some power gets out of the way, but trying to get to you. Got 15 minutes left. Coming your way, over.
1: All right, copy that.
0: Go back to 66. I'll holler right back at you in a minute.
1: All right, copy that. Bye.
2: Tower M691 lined out of the west end of Road 12 up to the tunnel switch.
3: Alright, up to the tunnel switch.
2: That's right. You're going to have some traffic ahead. But you said a power about to go into the shop now. Another one coming off T10 through the tunnel about to go to the shop. Dan, I can line you toward the big top.
3: Alright.
2: Tower X647, come on through the tunnel, sir.
0: Alright, I'm back with you. All right, up and riding, switches the line, get to 20, 2-0, 875. I don't know about no hand, I can't see.

J Special Jack.

0: you got to the 610 now, right? This is...
1: Don't come on in and say the board to the derailleur. Tie down to East Mosin.
2: All right.

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1: 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Speed locomotive CFHT 935 1500 gallons. Second locomotive CFHT 332 2500 gallons. 64 loads, 281 tons. 7768 on the way. 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

0: All right, I'll be below 4, picking up in 1. Clear the derails down. Right up and right.
1: 25, what is the 216-7222?

0: Miss Martin, come out here in front of Eight Tower. He's a set of power on the T10 right in front of Eight Tower. Pick up that crew, please.
1: Okay.
0: Thank you.
2: CSX detector, milepost 591.5. 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
4: Just a moment. Hi, clear, sir.

0: anything when we fight with that switch. 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You're good.
1: Then clear ground point, switch the lines coming ahead.
2: All right, we got it. I was ready.

0: pay tower. I need to come through the tunnel.
1: Yeah, come on through. Yeah, Miss Marty, yeah, that's right. You can come on through the tunnel.

0: Seymour, 4732,
1: 15. Chris, I was just letting you know, just word that passed to you. If we do get lined up, we have to pull down the storage, stop, let the car trigger close the door and car.
2: Do you know what now? We gotta play Inspector Gadget down there at the other end of the railroad at Astoria?
1: That's what they say. That's what the inbound told us. That's what they told me.
2: How many cars you got open? Or how many containers are open?
1: They said just one door.
2: You got, you know, it's gotta be an inside job. I mean, for one door and your whole train?
1: Exactly. That's what we all said.
2: I mean, somebody in Atlanta's having a heyday.
1: That's correct. It's inside of the store.
2: I mean, it can't be that hard to figure out who's doing it. I mean, these are boxes that don't say Sears, Amazon, or nothing on the side of them. They say Duon or whatever it is.
1: Yeah, well, if you got to pull it, just put it on the bottom. It still can't be open.
2: Yeah. All right. Going to the store to sit there and get the door shut. It'll be a signal indication. Over.
1: All right, signal indication. Yeah, I'll just let you know, because I'm sure nobody had told you.
2: Yeah, I know, but I ain't going to set myself up. That train, at least three times a week, has to stop, so I don't give you everything to Haig and then have to take it all back. But especially with 26, it's 13,000 feet that wants to go north.
1: Yeah, okay. All right, let's see the one to catch them. We got to go.
2: All right, thank you. Jay, dispatch, Jason.

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0: 491, start easing this way. 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We'll go 2-1. Change M 1, 2-1.
1: All right, 2-1. 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

0: She's the outer eight tower.
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1: 691, you riding it in. Yeah, east end of R10, he's shoving it in. He'll need a ride back to the head.
0: Okay.
1: Shoving towards the east, west to east.
0: Okay.
2: Out of the yard, Freight Lee, Ryan Johnson, northbound, M514, 13, 3204.

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1: A grand total of 126, and we're 7,300 feet.
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1: Say the LA, L882-12 on the signal here.
0: Signal down south side is what it said. Signal down the south side, you said?
1: That's right, south side.
0: Alright, here we go. Thanks, sir.

0: 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I need a box, you know.
1: Got April, Russian. 41 strike, no bad.
2: Okay, dispatcher 409, come on down. You're the next contestant to go in the yard, over. Over. J dispatcher M40911, over.
3: 409, over.
2: Let's go south. They said they can handle you. I'm throwing lights up. They're taking 491 on in. I know you got an hour to go, over.
3: Alright, here we go, Chris. Appreciate it.
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0: Sir, we pulling them. Yes, 409, we're pulling at home center.
1: All right, y'all. Appreciate
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3: Hey,
2: Tower. The crew that's going to be at the service center, are they on their way?
3: No, they're, should be inside there. They should come out, so y'all can call them.
2: Okay, because I don't see anybody. The crew that's here says that they're going to the hotel.
3: It's just hang out, they'll come out.

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1: 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Employee bullet loose my 3 mile track from the milepost AN645.0 to the switch south end DuPont.
0: 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Authority all tracks, AN645 to switch south end DuPont, correct, sir?
1: Correct,
0: sir. Engineer agree?
1: I agree.
0: All right, that's good. Release at 1528 JLW.
1: 1528 JLW. 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L8822-12-3247. Employee bullet loose my 3 mile track. Switch south end DuPont and off of AN610.0. 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
0: 88331, L8822-12-3247. Bullard. Reach 3 mile track. Switch south end DuPont, AN610.0. Correct, over.
1: Correct, over.
0: Engineer agree?
1: I agree.
0: Good release, 1529 JLW.
2: I got, excuse me, two slowers for you. You got your man on that?
3: Yeah, that's right. Let me get that EC1 out. Right.
1: Hey,
3: we'll
1: track this
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0: You too, buddy, thank you. Thanks, man.
2: I'll end up calling y'all back for that one. But, this is a 5A and a 5B. They're both 30s. EC1 number is 88766. 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
1: All right, I go dead at 2200. 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
2: All right,
0: clear swing,
2: here we go. Yeah, thanks, Hornsby,
3: L725. L725, got Willis on the copy, southbound, motor 978.
2: Okay, I was going to ask you if you were stopping at the pole company there to work it, but evidently you ready to come on to the yard.
3: Yes, sir. We're ready to follow them on in, and when we can't do 4912,
2: we'll stop. Do you think if you have to stop behind this 409, do you think you'll clear that river bridge?
3: What I'll do, I'll stop right now. It's showing him still in there, so I'll stop before your board. I'll just go up to your board until I get a better signal.
2: All right, because I got a boom truck been trying all day to get about an hour and a half in there to get some material out. I'm going to try to get him on there before he's supposed to knock off in an hour and a half.
3: Gotcha. Dispatcher said he was going to line everybody up in the yard, so we're just following him down, and I don't want to stop on the bridge, but I'll call you back when we get lined.
2: I understand. Thank you, sir.

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0: L725, got 8 fruits, south end of Homestead on the main, southbound.
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And 542, North County, Lake 132, 04. That's right. North County.

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0: 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Authorized speed, over.
1: All right, understand. LCM-25-13, lead engine 978. Willis on the copy. 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Max speed, all tracks.
0: That is correct. 1540.
1: 1540, we'll try to get out the way, sir.
0: Yeah, I talked to dispatcher. He said 409 is headed straight in the yard, ain't gonna stop, so you should be able to get on by that bridge and, you know, on down the road a little ways away from us so we can do what we need to do.
1: All right, sound like a plan. Thank you, sir.

0: good number.
1: 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It ain't but a handful in there.

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0: Wait, John. 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We'll break that right.
1: Over. 75 to the D-Rudder, tie down the east post.
2: Just 491 back to row 1.

0: All right, on the Independence.
1: All right, clear 15 on Cowboys 3139. Here we go.
0: All the way, 15. All right, knocking them off.
2: We almost over there.

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0: It'll be it.
2: L725, got a approach at river, south.
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0: Alright, what's your mile post? I got a 5A and a 5B. Both are 30s.
1: And A and B. 609 back to you.
0: Alright, ECO number 888-0988-09, 813-26-AMB-609-EO. 1512 engine CSXT 811 VE Taylor Circle Line 5A. Do not exceed the following speed, 30 over 30 main track. 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No signs in Circle Line 5B. 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No signs. 888-09, okay, in effect of 1548 CMC. That's right, thank you.
1: Thank you.

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1: That's right,
0: if you can get down here, get it tied down and broke loose, and then tie your engines down, or get the whole train tied down, whatever you got time for, and I'll get you picked up.
1: Okay, we should have time to lose.

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1: Right now, the plan is for y'all to follow CO40 down to Rice Junction.
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1: Thank you. 514 is going to get by him, and then I'll look at it, make sure y'all got enough time by the time CO40 gets by it. Centile 26, sorry, coming at Rice Junction.

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1: M25, come on up here. 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
2: Clear, M5-14-13, northbound, 16-3204.

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1: Still got 20. You'll be in the clear by the time you get it down.
0: Next week's supposed to be 100 plus.

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1: Yeah. I'm gonna have one on RA5, the west end of RA5. He'll need a ride to the service center.
0: Okay.

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1: 8 Tower.
2: Log check, here we go.
0: Yes, sir. Did y'all know about that car inspector needs to go to the store to close doors on this 143?
1: Yeah, I'll let him know. I know the railroad police is probably going to look at it, too.
0: 10-4. Well, we headed down that way now. We just got us a light.
1: All right, I just let the car inspector know there.

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0: come back with you on the speaker.
1: PT out of this crew on 5. Where do you want me to grab y'all from?
0: Come over here right where we had them.
1: All right, so I'm going to get on the main road then?
0: Right on
1: the road.
2: Okay. 8 tire to 491.
0: All right,
2: okay. Hold up there at the tunnel switch. I got one coming from the beach tower chasing them all. I'm going to shoot him by C-21 there and get him out of the way if the switch will cooperate. So hold up at the tunnel switch.
3: Man, we chasing a lot too. All right, we'll stand clear.
2: What time you good till?
3: About 30 minutes.
2: Well, you end in light, though. I think I can get you there.
3: Yeah, it'll be all right. All right, here we go.
0: Here we go.

0: 725, Scott. We got a light here, Jenkins.
1: 725, switch and leave. Row 8, we'll run through 8, shove on 11.
0: 8 to 11.
1: Clear, 682, come on up here. I'm trying to get this tunnel switched line. We're going to go down T21 and row 9 if I can get it solid there.
2: Right, T21 to row 9 if
1: we
2: get that solid.
1: Yeah, I got a maintainer coming. I got it solid. Hopefully, maybe I can keep messing with it and I can get it solid where you won't have to wait, but you probably won't have to ask me anyway.
2: All right.

0: submitted, but I haven't got it solid yet.
1: Alright. Hold back, clear that scotch. You gonna bring that a set of power on in? Gonna bring that set of power on in?
0: Yeah, go ahead, 491. I can get you in reverse. Go ahead and head to the shop there.
1: Here we go.
0: In reverse, just won't line straight away normal. They got one engine there, 882.

0: 491 Service Center, Fulman, over.
1: Go ahead, over.
0: 491 coming up your west end. I got a single motor for you today, 3139, 25 minutes of time left.
2: TI, hold up a minute, there's somebody coming through the tunnel.
1: Couple up track 75,
0: missing that 75 track, coupling up, here we go.

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1: 725.
0: Matthew, let you know that there was military cars in this. We got army tanks.
1: Yeah, we're going to run through 8 Chubb on the left there using XO2.
0: Copy that.
1: Run through 8 Chubb on the left using XO2.

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1: All right, one service center. We cleared that west end derailer.
2: Thank you.
3: Lined up there, that tunnel switch come on all road 9. D21 all road 9. 441, you can head around to the south connection there, talking to that dispatcher.
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0: M410 8 town.
1: 8 town.
0: Yeah, you ready for us to come up on the TTN and you know where we're going to put it?
1: Yeah, permission.

0: equipment.
1: Wait,
0: Leaves.
1: Oh, man, here we go.
0: Set.
1: You're the 911, what?

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1: Okay.
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1: 410, you can cut bluff on P10.
0: Alright, well, you know where you want to put that DP?
1: Do you have a work order?
0: Yeah, that's right. I got a work order.
1: As long as it's over halfway at a train, it'll be good. Just I'll trust you to figure it out. As long as it's over halfway at a train.
2: 93485 Hines Bowers 63 low 17 inches 8,738 4,947 foot 320 on the action. No restriction. I keep chain fuel. TO PTC ready to blast off. Head towards Baldwin. Over.
3: Say no defects on them tractor motor or traction motors. Is that correct, though?
2: That is all correct. Over.
3: All right. You gotta get a brake test button pushed, or what you gotta do?
2: I got to pull the bottom to the emergency crossing there, Jay.
3: And then they're going to push the button. All right. It'll be a signal indication. I got 26 coming to Astoria, running on number one. As soon as he clears, you'll get a light. Over.
2: Dragging our feet for 26, then we'll get a light. Appreciate it there, Jay.
3: Thank you. I'll get you called out now. Jay, dispatch Jackson. Dispatcher 143. Dispatcher,
4: I-143-13,
3: over.
4: I-143-13,
3: answer.
4: How much
3: longer they got?
4: Got 3-7 on 31-39.
5: I don't know. It looks like it's about halfway down the train right now.
3: He
5: said we didn't have a one door. But...
3: Okay. He's still inspected.
4: That's right.
3: All right. Thank you, Ed J. Dispatcher, Jason.
2: All
1: right, we go. 7:25, 8:00. 25, as soon as this train clears, we'll swing.
2: All right.
6: 7:06. Equipment defect detector. Milepost 5.94.7. 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End of transmission.
2: Oh, no defects.
3: That's about 36. Dispatcher to 26. How about talking to that JD dispatcher? Looks like he's got a handful of slow orders for you.
2: All right, understand. We'll talk to the JD.
3: All right, thank you, JD.
7: We're curious about the between 82 and 83. Is that all right? I didn't know if they still had that load empty or that load rule for the DP. We was looking at putting it between line 82 and 83.
1: That'd be fine.
7: All right, appreciate you, Kevin.

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1: Sir, we can't hear you. Too much static. We need to get a little closer.

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2: 649, open.
0: Was that y'all trying to buzz me up?
1: Negative.
0: Alright, the Waycross said the hostler should meet y'all out there at Rice Junction if we can get down there.
1: I don't know.

0: y'all saying is good. Got the right there, 142.
1: All right, we're still looking at 26.
0: Clear.
1: Three cups.

my turn. Anyway, ain't gonna work it. I'm gonna stay here. You gonna walk up here and keep cool. It hadn't worked yet, he said.

0: 14-1.
1: 14, they hadn't worked that cut yet. You might as well just hang out.
2: 3-8.
3: JD.
0: All 2613, this man.
3: Go ahead.
0: Alright, we stole the call. You got some small water for us.
3: Oh, yeah, I think I got a pile of them here.
1: Separate it, drag it towards that east end, tighten that, I get you picked up. That's good, 725, back to roll left, couple up, cut the air in, shove it in the clear.
4: Line 9, Jay's track clear, 20 to the bump, 725.

0: Okay. Now I got the right ID pulled up here. More on the 7436. What's your milepost there? Okay.
1: ANA588.0.
0: To let you know, I do have a tent at Fitzgerald. I'm not going to give it to y'all. I'm hoping they fix it before y'all get up there. I'm not sure what it's going to be once they fix it, but this will be a 5A, 5B, 5C, and a line 10. And it's EC1 number 88920. That's 88920. Today is 8-8-13-26. ANA 588.0, IO 2613, engine 7436B, more. 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Over 30, miles per hour, main track. Milepost ANB 617.4. 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No signs. Circle line 5C, do not exceed the phone speed, 40 over 40 on the number 1 track. Milepost ANB 712.6. 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No signs. And circle line 10, dispatcher message 49707. It's 49707 is an old.
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2: By the
3: A-Tower? Where you at now? At the east end buggy crossing there?
2: I'm right here with these two engines. Can't go anywhere.
3: It's at the east end of the receiving yard. All the way to the other end of the yard in the receiving yard.
2: Okay.
3: 7-25. 28. Go ahead. Go ahead, 7-25.
2: Clear.
3: I got you back, 7-25. Shove them in there.
1: All right.
4: see y'all clear. 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

0: Got it, Mark Bruce. 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
1: I appreciate it, man. I can't hold it. 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
0: now. Y'all too, now. You and Mike.

0: 41 13, leading CSXT 250. Slow approach, southwide, southbound up.
1: CO40 09
2: 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Should be swapping out at South Waycross CO40.
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3: Okay.
2: Somebody already got the CO40?
3: I got him right now.

0: out as you come across the crossing right there. The other end of the yard there, of the receiving yard. If you turn around there, I got somebody going to go show you what direction they are.
1: Okay.

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1: That's right, and C-21, they're 725.
0: All right. Slash

0: See ya, thanks, police. At I-143.
1: 143, go ahead, please.
0: Yes, sir, just want to give you an update. I've closed 7 containers so far. Still got a good bit of train to check. Again, I'm on 32 if you have traffic.
1: Okay, 7 so far, still got more to check. All right.
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2: I-143, answer.
1: How far along are we?
2: Yes, sir. He advised that he's closed 7, has quite a bit of train left to go.
1: Seven. All right. Thank you. Here we go. J, dispatch, J-stop.
3: So 25, over.
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3: Couple up in the west end of 63, truck.
4: Couple up 63. Got that.
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0: 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Approach limits at Waycross, number one track, 250, Sala.
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3: EO40, ready for that job briefing, over.
2: I'm ready for a job briefing when you are, over.
3: We got dispatch bulletin number 93588, 79 messages, CR Dubley and DW Coleman. 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
2: All right, 1,500, and I'll get you called outbound there at ball one. Here we go, over.
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1: 5439.
0: Thank you, Matt.
1: You're good.

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0: 795 Landon Fraser Limited, story of single main number 15229 North. Man, doors open, Damon. Two up. Man, doors I have to close there.
1: Seven so far. I haven't got another update. Hot rail there, CSX, please, northbound.
2: Yes, sir, I'm clear. I'm 19 as we speak.

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2: What I thought. Everyone I closed, it was always full of sugar or something like that.
3: Have him send you my way.

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2: 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What's your bulletin?
1: Bulletin number is going to be the 92519.
2: Sheila is activated on M-649-12 at 1722 CMC.
1: Thank you.
2: Thank you. There we go, JD.
3: You doing all right, Corey?
2: Not in here, but outside of here, yes.
3: Good, man. Understand. That's a loaded question. Good to hear from you, buddy.
2: Yes, sir. Hope you made the right decision going back where you are.
3: Oh, yeah. That's right. Sometimes it takes you sitting in one seat to appreciate another one.
2: Oh, yeah. I definitely get that.
3: All right, man. I'll talk to you later.
2: Yep, y'all. Good one.

0: Cover your marker, 143.
1: Way, friend.
0: Yeah, we'd have been out of the way, friend. We had to wait on 441.
1: Yeah, we saw him right here ourselves.
0: It had that gravely on it. Head approach Highway Cross Track 1, 5229 North. Wish you to come work with me next week, friend.
1: Where did Garrett go?
0: He stayed here. I went to the relief job. I got Iron Mike.
1: Oh, boy. Can't wait to see if you get in my eyes black next week.
2: So I better just go ahead and draw him a line right from the get-go.
1: That's right. Go ahead and lay the law down.

0: Tower.
1: You ready for number one?
0: Come on up here and just stay clear of the power crossover. I get this train in 8, and then you'll come in 7. Come on in. I got one coming in off the north connection, the row 8. When it clears up, we'll go through the power to row 7. Stay clear of the power till it clears.
1: Okay.

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1: Answer I-104.
2: I-143, answer.
0: All right, sir, I'm releasing my three-step. Got 21 containers resealed. Y'all are good to go.
2: Thank you, sir. 21 containers resealed. You're releasing your three-step. We are good to go. Thank you.
1: Right, riding by.

0: Dispatcher Jacksonville answering, over.
1: 143 there, Chris. 21 doors later, he has released his three-step, and we're good to go.
0: Holy smokes. That's like a rat getting in a, you know, corn coop. Here we go. It'll be signal indication. You guys have a wonderful trip. I'll let Eddie know you're coming, over.
1: Okay, thank you, sir. Yeah, that must have been, that one door must have been some of that fifth-year math or something. I don't know.
0: I'm going to tell you, man, nothing surprises me.
1: I know, that's right. Here we go. Signal indication.
0: Be good. Yeah.
2: Out of 8 hours.
3: Sir.
2: We just swapped out. You need me anywhere?
3: North side to get 492 to the head.
2: All right.
4: Hey, guy.
2: Not what site they in.
4: 3-7-7-8-8.
3: FO3.
2: Thank you. You watch it.
5: Get the ball with the turn back on that B train.
1: Ah, they got one for us. Let's see how that goes. Might all pass 441 coming back on it.
3: All right, 13.
1: Yeah, the 441 probably still on the wrong channel.

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2: 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Y'all have a good one.

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0: Yeah, Matt, y'all going to couple up. 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

0: Hey, I want to help me out swing that westmost over to 73 track.
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2: dispatch. Go meet that, Jenkins.
3: Bill, answering, over.
1: Yes, M410, we still got an arm light up, but they want us to pull up, I guess, to the east end of the yard. So,
3: okay. There's a wind warning from 60. From your current location to, up there around 579, and there's another one from earlier that, well, that's it, till 579. Over. Winds up 260.
1: All right, winds up to 60 from our location to 579. We'll take a look at our consist, see what we have over.
3: All right, I'm ready for a job brief when you are.
1: Yeah, I didn't clear. I guess I need to just write all this stuff out. Got 410. Got Hastings, who had Gordon today. Got a 49 gallons of fuel. I don't remember what else. What else you need to know?
3: You're a DP or head in?
1: Oh, okay. Yeah. DP. Over.
3: All right. In accordance to the rules, and no defects affecting tractive effort, no work in route. That's pretty much it. Is that correct, over?
1: That's correct. Like I said, we're key train 50 on the restriction.
3: Signal indication, let's go north, over.
1: All right, signal indication, like I said, we got our arm up DOT. Then we'll go north, thank you.
3: Can you just hear the excitement in my voice, over?
1: Yeah, I know, we're trying to get out of here.
3: I want to make you all the way up to Florence, but all I can do is line you all the way up to Chatham.
1: Oh, okay. Yeah, we'd like to make it there every time ourselves.
3: I do understand, nothing like getting in a bus, having to wait.
1: Yeah, it was bad last time I had to wait on a bus.
3: Yeah. It ain't getting any better. That said, you're lit all the way up to Jessup. Let me know if you take any exceptions to the track.
1: All right, we'll let you know.
3: All right, thank you, Jim.
1: Going here, Terry, did a job briefing. Got a clear here, Rod. Set the counter.
4: 601, C12, believe. C12, believe, 601.

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Okay. Alright, I'll slow down 4 there.

0: Yeah, Eisenhower.
1: Eisenhower.
0: Need me anywhere else?
1: Good at the moment.
0: All right.

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1: Eric, come out of 9.
0: Bank Wagon Shop, line through the power.

0: 4 to 10. You got about 5 on the farm.
1: 5. 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

0: working on it on 410, got communication, armed up, 83.
1: That's correct. You go ahead and send a break.
0: Yeah, I'm sitting here on that one.
1: Yeah, I'm reading 84 at the bottom 410. You can go ahead and send a break.
0: Still kind of hard to see, hear you, but I think he's at 84. I'm waiting on some flow.
2: You said 5173.
3: Six oh one T12 T13. When you're ready.

0: What about the bottom end now? It shouldn't be hooked up. If the flag was down, it won't be on West there.
1: Hold in, car inspector, 85, flow right, send them.
0: I'm picked up in place now for
2: race. Hold in.
1: 410.
2: Yeah, I read 85 at a body to send the brake.
1: Sending.

0: 650 tower in from inside west end towards that B tower.
1: Permission 650.
2: Over.
3: All right, brakes are released. Reading 78 at the bottom. This is class 3
4: at 1830.
2: 1830, this class 3, good roll by. Appreciate it.

0: 601, 8th Tower.
1: 601.
0: And where do you want us to do our arming in Class 3 at?
1: Carry that there to the East 10. That car inspector, I think, is doing 410. He can do yours up there just as easy.
0: I understand. 601 that car inspector at the East 10, over.
2: Where is it, 601?
0: Yeah, we are in this F07. He's knocking his hand brakes off. We're going to need an arming in Class 3 as well, over.
2: All right, I'll be up there waiting for you.
0: All right, I'll set my counter on the come by. You'll be up there for sure.

0: 61 Service Center, former.
1: Go ahead.
0: Coming in at ECN, back way.
1: Okay. What you doing? What you got?
0: Got two engines. Got the... On the west end's going to be a 2299.

0: coming this way.
1: Derailer and dirt on the east end there, Van.
0: You got a 299. What's the other one y'all got?
1: Hey, what's the other one, Van?
0: 3247, derailer there.
1: 3247 and a 299. The 299 will be westmost, first across the eastern derail.
0: I'm trying to get up there where it's dry.
1: Yeah.
0: So we get a lot of stroke.

0: JV Parker, engineer, Worsley, engineer trainee, L.R. Hines, that's Mr. Cosmic, 18 loads, 115 empty, total tonnage 6,510, total length 8,392, no restrictions, CTC and Trippy will be up and running, three on the head, all good for fuel, let me see, about what? 42, 49 in that second one, 28 in that third one, good for tonnage, calendar day inspections done. We coming out this 13 Lakes Junction, we're going to do our class 3, we're going to pull all the way out, about signal indication when we can, over.
1: That's right, plenty of power and fuel, you said you got everything set up correct. There's a wind, 60 mile an hour wind, are y'all affected by that at all?
0: Yeah, we got this double stack right behind us, so I think it's gonna be about 40 miles per hour or something like that.
1: Okay. Well, the winds will just affect y'all up to Minshew there.
0: Alright, up to Minshew. We copy that, Bob.
1: Yeah. JD.
0: 601.
2: Coming up on that east end of 71.
3: Okay.
4: Silver chicken with you. If you want to turn it down, if you have a put a yard, swap out with
1: it. Y'all could go ahead and wrap it up when y'all get there. I'm sure they'll send a second shift hostler out there whenever they please, but yeah. Go ahead and wrap it up. There is a ride order for you from Haywood to the hotel.

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1: 6-0-1, go ahead.
0: Okay, you got my Tower.
1: Island though.

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1: I got a 05173 already dialed in.
0: All right, push your button.
1: Showing arms with 81.
0: All right, that's a match. You're going to send them a break.
1: All right, sending them to you.

0: Then turn the bus around before we get in there.
1: I will. Thank you.
2: Copy that, 601.
3: No, I got you now. What'd you say?
2: Okay, I got a piston at the bottom. You gonna release them if you can.
3: Yeah, you. We can't hear you. You say brake pad away, knock them off?
2: Yeah, I got brakes at the bottom. You can release them whenever you can.
3: All right, here they come.

0: All right, 601, brake car release, brake DD at the bottom. That's a good class 3 robot at 1900.
1: All right, 1900. We appreciate your help.
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0: definitely a good minute. I think that ethanol might be coming up out here scratching on the radio.
1: 17 EOT, please.

0: Jay. Hey, that's Jay. This at M602-12 again. We got a key train. We filled out the form. Do we need to read that off to you, or we just leave it on the head end?
1: Yeah, gotta go over the key train securement stuff. So vital to team here.
0: That's right. Read it off whenever you're ready.
1: Yeah, go ahead. We don't copy it down or nothing. It's just got to be recorded. So, yeah, go ahead.
0: The other said location of equipment from the AMB 599.6 to the AMB 601.0, number 2 track. We got 7,125 feet of train, 12,843 tons. Key train, 109 total cars, 3 engines, CSST 858, 3293, 7562. 3 cars, 3 engines, tied down. Curve, none. But ascending and descending, it's flat. Rainy, a little rainy and cloudy. 08-13-26, 18:55 p.m., JM West, reverse and remove from controller locomotive, no.
1: How about your ride? Is yours right out there?
0: Yes, sir, it is out here, eh? Pulled up the same time we pulled up.
1: Precision transportation. Okay, I got all that. Train secure. Y'all gonna.
0: Appreciate it, friend. You have a good one, too. We'll talk to you tomorrow.
1: Yes, sir.

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1: Go ahead.
0: Yes, ma'am. 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
1: All right. 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
0: You're welcome.

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1: 15 to 13, trying to get your job briefing, over.
0: Good hell, you can brief.
1: I've got bulletin number 93811. Got it. 121 cars, 19 low, 102 in the pit top, 121 on the sun, 7,723 on the link, 404 half. No restriction, not a key train, got two engine lead, engine 5439, got 16 drop velocity, 9 Thomasville low.
0: Alright, work at both places.
1: Righto.
0: I got the both the switches at DuPont are reversed. You can go in and out the side, or you want me to give them to you, and you can line them straight. Which one would y'all rather do?
1: In and out. Oh.
0: In and out. All right, current mile, folks.
1: EN 592.0.

0: 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AM 592.1, AM 592.1, 813, 26, AM 592.0, M650.13 with 5439, Wesley on the copy, 1A, main, to the side, north direction, SAS Ruskin main, switch north end DuPont, side 1B, side into the main, north direction, switch north end DuPont. Side and track to NASGNF interlock and main track. 1C, main track, north direction. SAS, NS interlock and main to the AN652.0 main. And line 11. Got permission on AN650.4. Over.
1: I got EC one number 89221 date 08/13/22. Okay, AN592.0 train M6513 engine CSAT 5439 employee AK West on the copper circle line 1A1B 1C. One A operate on main to the side and track north direction from SAS Ruskin main track to switch north end DuPont main track. One B operate on side to the main track north direction from SAS NS. I'm saying from north end DuPont side track to the NAS GNF interlocking main track. One C operate on main track north direction from SAS NS interlocking main track to my post AN652.0 main track line. Limit permission operator switch 650.4.
0: 89221, okay, in effect, and that's
1: 1921 JLW. 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
0: Signal coming to you, thank you.
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0: 5,500 feet.
1: We'll be out your way, 601.
0: All right, we started this along. 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
2: H House. 584 T10 will be fine to leave here.
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2: 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Yeah, now. Yeah, XO2 to the service center, 261.

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0: 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Switch north end Valdosta side. Crossover Valdosta crossover side. Line 11 looking out for two engines in there. Over.
1: Okay, you see what number 89230, day 081326, location AM 592.0, train MC5013, engine 5439, plug K Westbound, cover circle line 1911. 1A operating on side track, both directions from switch north end velocity side track to the crossover velocity side track, line 11, looking out for two engines, though.
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0: Thanks, sir.
2: Long drawn.
3: That's right.
4: Around 80.
2: I know you're about over. You know mine is work hard, sleep hard, over. Work hard, play hard, baby. Still, you know what it is.
4: 602 with a 7336.
2: Stay in the gym grind.
3: All right. You still go bump man with you?
2: No, no. You know he had to get his sleep. How about, gentlemen? Y'all have a cosmic convenience for you, you know.
3: All right, thank you, man. We still looking. All right.
4: Hold you 4 and 32. Wait.

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1: Hey, so time y'all do what you like. Appreciate it, big down.
2: Hey, come here, Rick.
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1: Five 15, 32, 32.

0: Sorry about that. Here we go.
1: Yeah, but man, so y'all having too much fun down there. I forgot about it.
0: No, I can't snag a signal on this freaking floater down here, so I got to babysit all these freaking floaters I got out here.
1: Well, man, the quick start on the station.
0: Alright, hopefully that bounds out there waiting on.
1: Alright. Have a good night, bud.
0: You too, JD.

0: Channel 650, 13, still at 654, 39. Got it clear. SAS Ruston. Track 1 to the main, it's an 81 authority. 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
1: Done, folks. 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
1: Better go to 605.
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1: Yeah,

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1: Four for the subs in the area. Up in the, they had a bunch of. 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
0: All right, Carswell and swap. 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

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D10. 816 in the lead.

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1: Yeah, 442. Good ass counting the defects. Got a limited approach, limited. Sawyer. Also on the main, the number one. Local 54, 89.

0: 42.
1: All head in.
0: That is correct. Head in, 8600 feet.
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0: Switching lead route 2. Here we go.
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